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0: Let's go. 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Mm-hmm. That thing to your throat gets sore. Bend it on down, put your face on the floor. That to your legs can't stand. High freak with the word in a hand.

0: biggest show in the city, Puzzle on the Corner with yours truly, Incognito. Another week to be great. Memorial Day weekend on deck. What's the game plan? What you doing? You barbecuing, jumping off in that pool, gonna get a seafood bag. You ain't gotta wait till Memorial Day, get a seafood bag today. You know, I'm here to do two things. Play these hits and make sure the hits do not stop. So tap in with me at 1-844-426-POTC.
1: Big congratulations to my dog Incognito and my boo DJ Mrs. on having the number one show in the city. The biggest show in the city. It's Lotto.
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7: It's the Shim Sham of the day.
10: All right, America. If you don't know what an IVF is, it's an in vitro fertilization. That's where they fertilize the eggs with sperm outside of the body, and they put it in a woman, she carried the baby, and they have a baby. Well, what went wrong with this one right here? A couple that wanted to have a baby, they did the IVF, and they said, we want to have a great baby. And everything was innocent. The baby came out, but the baby didn't resemble either side of the family. The grandmama was looking at the baby, looking confused. She was looking at some of the old baby photos, juggling. Said that baby got different features. She ain't even got a nose. What she look like? Then one of them supporters said they got suspicious when people keep saying she ain't got your mama's nose, she ain't got daddy's ears, she ain't got mama's eyes or the daddy's eyes or the auntie's forehead. The joke kept on going and kept going, and then they found out that it was a mix-up.
8: Uh-oh.
10: They gave them the wrong fertilization eggs and all that from the IVF. And they should have known it, because I'm just going to say this.
9: Uh-oh.
8: The baby was black.
10: Oh. Yep.
9: Parents were white.
10: And they just thought that. But then what they did, they started searching in their background to see if any congregation that happened between two mixed couples that may have been down and, you know, passed on the genes.
9: Congregation?
10: Yeah, they congregated together. They had to find out. You had to go, what's that thing called? Well, you can look up your history.
9: Oh, like Ancestry?
10: Yeah, Ancestry.com.
9: Yeah.
10: And look at this right here. They decided, no. I carried this baby for 9 months. We're going to love this baby.
9: Amen.
10: We're going to love it.
9: Hallelujah.
10: And they actually found who the real parents are.
8: So you mean these white people decides to keep this black baby?
10: Yep.
9: Why not?
10: And they found out who the real parents are, and they said, nah, we keeping this. This our baby.
8: Ain't keeping my baby. Nah,
9: Angelina,
8: come on now.
9: Angelina Jolie style. That's my black baby. You better back off my black baby. No, I carried that baby.
8: No. You better get my YA in here.
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0: could put me any place on the map, cause I'm him. Never chase bread, chase the vision. Make your word when you see it be the business. No cap, God am a witness. 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Big Master P vibe, no limit. Falling hard on another hemisphere. Somebody tell them people Mr. Hem is here.
1: Whoa, whoa, whoa, whoa, whoa, whoa.
0: Mr. Hem is here.
1: Whoa, whoa, whoa, whoa, whoa, whoa.
0: Mr. Hem.
2: 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DJ Mrs. is on PTO. And around these parts, you know what PTO stands for. Prepare the others. Shawty said, bro, I might come to work on Friday, but I'm be back off on Monday too. And I said, you deserve it. So it's a solo flight. Actually, it's me, you, and the radio for the next 4 hours. And I do need you tapping in today at 1-844-426-POTC. May 19th, nationally, today is National Devil's Food Cake Day, National World Inflammatory Bowel Disease Day, and National May Ray Day. You're going to celebrate sunshine. If you got sunshine in front of you right now, take a picture of it. 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Take a selfie and tag me at POTC.LIVE. Got to know I came to work. Do two things today. 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That's all because of YOU. Happy birthday to the Taurus gang. Coming up in moments, I got them hits. Just ride with me. It's the biggest show in the city. Posted on the Corner.
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0: 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Yours truly, Incognito, getting you through your day. DJ Mrs., she's on PTO. So what's trending on the timeline is going to be brought to you by Tasha K today. You know, 6ix9ine riding with me. 6ix9ine going to hold me down. And I want to know, have you seen this new show on Netflix? I keep hearing about it. All right. I'm going to give you a chance to think about what the title of the show is. I'm about to tell you. Nemesis. What am I missing? And you know, we got the notes on Instagram. You can make a note. I seen Nemesis in about 3 to 4 notes this morning alone. The show Nemesis. I've been told it's like Power all over again. Have you seen it? What are your thoughts? Tap in with me at 1-844-426-POTC. Now, if it's anything like Power, you got me, because that's probably the last time I sat in front of the TV and just binge watched. Like, by the time season 3 came around, I knew I binge watched 1 and 2. Then after that, every Saturday night after the club, I would rush into the crib to go catch that next episode, because they were releasing them on Sunday at midnight. Power had me in a chokehold. It's Nemesis. Anything like that, I'm talking to you. Have you seen it? Or are we going to end up watching it together? So we're going to be talking about it on the radio next week. Show is called Nemesis on Netflix. Yours truly, Incognito, riding with you. DJ Mrs. on PTO. But as long as it's me, you, and the radio, I can guarantee you 2 things. These hits ain't going to stop. And ain't nobody playing more hits than me on this radio. You post it on the corner.
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0: The biggest show on the city, Post on the Corner with yours truly, Incognito. One day closer to the weekend. Memorial Day weekend is on deck. All right, here's my question for you. Are you grilling? What are you putting on the grill? Are you new school and you going seafood bag? Are you going to do both of them? We get in the pool. We going to the beach. What's the Memorial Day move? For me, I'm going to be in ATL. Birthday bash weekend. It's a big old concert going on. Probably the biggest concert in the South. T.I. is going to be there. 2 Chainz. Soulja Boy. YK Niece. They're going old school with Goody Mob. Gucci Mane is going to be there. I believe this is going to be the first concert that Gucci Mane is going to be performing at in Atlanta since the whole Pooh Shiesty situation. So if you're in the A this weekend, hit me up on the gram at DATBOYINC. I'm going to be looking for you. So tap in with me. I got my phone in my hand right now. That's DATBOYINC on Instagram. If you follow me right now, I add you to my close friends so you can see what goes on behind the scenes inside this studio. One time for my executive producer, 6'5", holding things down. He going to tap in with the headlines. You know, we got your sports minute on deck. And my girl, Tasha K, is going to be telling us what's trending on the timeline today since DJ Mrs. is on PTO. Yeah, I got to get my jokes together so when DJ Mrs. come back, we can bring the funny back. I just realized I really can't tell no jokes if I'm in here by myself or if it's just me and 6'5". Gotta make it spicy. Stick by your radio, though, man. I want to know what your weekend plans are, and I'm going to find out. My personal number is 1-844-426-POTC. If I don't answer, leave me a voicemail, and I'm calling somebody back today. You can bet that. You post it on the corner.
1: 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The biggest show in the city.
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0: 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My name is Incognito. 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

0: Biggest Show in the City, posted on the corner with yours truly, Incognito. Now, earlier I asked you, I said, what are y'all doing for Memorial Day? Like, are you barbecuing? Are you going to get a seafood bag? You frying fish? You frying chicken? I want to know. Call me, 1-844-426-POTC. I also want to know who's celebrating a birthday. So if you represent the tourist gang, you can call me. 6-5 and myself been going through voicemails for today. I believe I just missed a call.
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3: Posted on the corner. What's up, Incognito? It's your boy, Jay Kizzle, and the Hizzle, my Nizzle, out here bubbling and doubling, posted on the corner out here. So look here, man. I just want to give a shout out to my peeps, wife, you know what I'm saying? Y'all already know what it is. Meanwhile, I'm going to need you to put that new joint, but Rick Ross for me. Links in Miami. But right now, here. It's going down here in the bus, baby. Let's go.
0: Well, my nizzle was off the hizzle for shizzle. What other izzle can I put in my rizzle? When I hear fizzle and shizzle, I just think about Uncle Snoop.
1: Got to.
0: And I think about wearing your hat to the side. Hey, man, I'm looking for that tourist game too right now. 1-844-426-POTC.
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4: 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It's their birthday. Tourist gang.
0: Woo-hoo. Keep the love coming in all day long. 1-844-426-POTC. I'm having fun getting your voicemails, but it's even better when I catch you as you're calling. 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
2: Hi, Incognito. This is Ryan. I would like to hear Beyonce's Texas Hold'em. Because apparently no other station plays it. But yeah, if you could play that song, that'd be great. This is my first time calling you guys. So, yeah, that'd be wonderful if you guys can play Texas Hold'em before, 10 o'clock or so. Just because I want to hear it. And plus your show's very amazing. Like, I love it. And you guys are just so funny. And, especially the girl, she's really, she sounds really nice. So, if you could just call me back or have her call me back, that'd be great. Thank you, Incognito. Bye-bye.
0: Well, the girl name is DJ Mrs., by the way. But you're a first-time caller. Thanks for that. Kind of felt like you were trying to grease me up to play your Texas Hold'em, too. Because you're like, oh, it sounds so good. It's my first time. I don't ever call. Man, the last caller said that. Girl, what's she fooling, 6'5"?
3: Hey, man, we just glad you listening, because without y'all, we wouldn't have no job.
0: I know that's right. DJ Mrs. is on PTO. She'll be back. So since you call and ask for that Texas Hold'em, I'm going to figure it out. But you said by 10 o'clock. All right, don't turn your radio. I'll make sure we do it for Yonce, because I don't want the beehive waiting on me in the parking lot, too.
4: Incognito. Incognito. Okay. The biggest show in the city.
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0: 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Just in case you get separated from the radio, you can listen to us anytime, anywhere. My name is Incognito. Hey, listen, man, we're in the mood to check voicemails today. We want to connect with you, build these summer friendships, because summer is here. Congratulations to the class of 2026.
1: Yeah.
0: Man, you got your cap and gown. Boy, congratulations. Hard work pays off. We got some entrepreneurs that got us turned up and some business owners. I want to hear from you right now. Hit that voicemail, twin.
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3: What up, though? This is Geneva. Shouting you out all the way from the D. We posted on the corner with you with First Step Solutions. That's my business name. Keep up the good work.
4: Yo, it's Big P tapping in. You know what I'm saying? Posted on the corner on 1960 and Ella. Giving a shout out to Tulsa Welding School, you know what I'm saying, for giving us the opportunity for us welders, especially us females, to come in there and represent and do our thing. But I want to tap in, you know, give a shout out to all the females, especially the pretty bad ones. Big P stepping in, especially when I get drunk. They know what time it is. Holla.
0: Man, it's like all the cities are tapping in today, 6-5.
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2: What's good, man? 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

0: then stand on it. 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
1: That's gone.
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0: Who was that?
1: Here's what's trending on the timeline. Both sit on the corner.
2: Keisha Nicole here.
3: Okay, so this is like the third time this week I've heard someone say that Drake stole one of their songs. Let's get into what's trending. And I want your take on if you think these two sound similar or if it was stolen, okay? So there's an artist. I guess his name is Sonny Boy Fitz. He's from the UK, and he's accusing Drake of stealing his beat for a Maid of Honor track, BBW, right? Honestly, could not tell which from which, but you tell me if they sound the same. This is his version.

0: I feel like they do sound hella similar. And the fact that they say the same thing, put your back in it. But if it was a stolen beat, whatever the case may be, that's something you take up with the producer. That's not Drake on that part. That sound like the producer is the one who created the beat. But you let me know what you think. Hit me up on Instagram at Keisha Nicole.
1: Incognito. Incognito. Okay. The biggest show in the city.
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0: put me any place on the map, cause I'm him. Never chase bread, chase the vision. Make your word when you see it, be the business. 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Big Master P vibe, no limit. Ballin' hard on another hemisphere. Somebody tell them people Mr. Hem is here.
1: Whoa, whoa, whoa, whoa, whoa, whoa.
0: Mr. Hem is here.
1: Whoa, whoa, whoa, whoa, whoa, whoa.
0: Mr. Hem.
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3: 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DJ Mrs. is on PTO. And around these parts, you know what PTO stands for. Prepare the others. Shawty said, bro, I might come to work on Friday, but I'm be back off on Monday too. And I said, you deserve it. So it's a solo flight. Actually, it's me, you, and the radio for the next 4 hours. And I do need you tapping in today at 1-844-426-POTC. May 19th, nationally, today is National Devil's Food Cake Day, National World Inflammatory Bowel Disease Day, and National May Ray Day. You're going to celebrate sunshine. You got sunshine in front of you right now. Take a picture of it. Put it in your face and take a picture. Take a selfie and tag me at POTC.LIVE. Got to know I came to work. Do two things today. 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That's all because of Y-O-U. Happy birthday to the Taurus gang. Coming up in moments, I got them hits. Just ride with me. It's the biggest show in the city. Post It on the Corner.
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0: 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Got us turned up on that World Wide Web at postedonthecorner.com. Yours truly, Incognito, getting you through your day. DJ Mrs., she's on PTO. So what's trending on the timeline is going to be brought to you by Tasha K today. You know, 6ix9ine riding with me. 6ix9ine going to hold me down. And I want to know, have you seen this new show on Netflix? I keep hearing about it. All right. I'm going to give you a chance to think about what the title of the show is. I'm about to tell you. Nemesis. What am I missing? And you know, we got the notes on Instagram. You can make a note. I seen Nemesis in about 3 to 4 notes this morning alone. The show Nemesis. I've been told it's like Power all over again. Have you seen it? What are your thoughts? Tap in with me at 1-844-426-POTC. Now, if it's anything like Power, you got me, because that's probably the last time I sat in front of the TV and just binge watched. Like, by the time season 3 came around, I knew I binge watched 1 and 2. Then after that, every Saturday night after the club, I would rush into the crib to go catch that next episode, because they were releasing them on Sunday at midnight. Power had me in a chokehold. It's Nemesis. Anything like that, I'm talking to you. Have you seen it? Or are we going to end up watching it together? So we're going to be talking about it on the radio next week. The show is called Nemesis on Netflix. Yours truly, Incognito, riding with you. DJ Mrs. on PTO. But as long as it's me, you, and the radio, I can guarantee you two things. These hits ain't going to stop. And ain't nobody playing more hits than me on this radio. You post it on the corner.
1: Incognito. Incognito. Okay. The biggest show in the city.
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4: 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Baby, tell me what you want to do with me.

biggest show on the City Post on the corner with yours truly, Incognito. One day closer to the weekend. Memorial Day weekend is on deck. All right, here's my question for you. Are you grilling? What are you putting on the grill? Are you new school and you going seafood bag? Are you going to do both of them? We get in the pool. We going to the beach. What's the Memorial Day move? For me, I'm going to be in ATL. Birthday bash weekend. It's a big old concert going on. Probably the biggest concert in the South. T.I. is going to be there. 2 Chainz. Soulja Boy. YK Neese. They're going old school with Goody Mob. Gucci Mane is going to be there. I believe this is going to be the first concert that Gucci Mane is going to be performing at in Atlanta since the whole Pusheisty situation. So if you're in the A this weekend, hit me up on the gram at DATBOYINC. I'm going to be looking for you, so tap in with me. I got my phone in my hand right now. That's DATBOYINC on Instagram. If you follow me right now, I'll add you to my close friends so you can see what goes on behind the scenes inside this studio. One time for my executive producer, 6'5", holding things down. He going to tap in with the headlines. You know, we got your sports minute on deck. And my girl, Tasha K, is going to be telling us what's trending on the timeline today since DJ Mrs. is on PTO. Yeah, I got to get my jokes together so when DJ Mrs. come back, we can bring the funny back. I just realized I really can't tell no jokes if I'm in here by myself or if it's just me and 6'5". Gotta make it spicy. Stick by your radio, though, man. I want to know what your weekend plans are, and I'm going to

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5: 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Shake that like you out of control. That thing for your throat gets sore. Bend it on down, put your face on the floor. 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
1: 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This is Spike Lee. You dig? Show no.
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0: biggest show in the city, posted on the corner with yours truly, Incognito. Now, earlier I asked you, I said, what are y'all doing for Memorial Day? Like, are you barbecuing? Are you going to get a seafood bag? You frying fish? You frying chicken? I want to know. Call me, 1-844-426-POTC. I also want to know who's celebrating a birthday. So if you represent a tourist gang, you can call me. 6-5 and myself been going through voicemails for today. I believe I just missed a call.
1: What's up in, man?
0: Let's see what's going on.
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3: Posted on the call. What's up, Incognito? It's your boy, Jay Kizzle, and the Hizzle, my Nizzle, out here bubbling and doubling, posted on the corner out here. So look here, man, I just want to give a shout out to my peeps, wife, you know what I'm saying? Y'all already know what it is. Meanwhile, you know, I'm going to need you to put that new joint, but Rick Ross for me. Link to Miami. But right now, here, it's going down here in the bus, baby. Let's go.
0: Well, my nizzle was off the hizzle for shizzle. What other izzle can I put in my rizzle? When I hear fizzle and shizzle, I just think about Uncle Snoop.
1: Got to.
0: And I think about wearing your hat to the side. Hey, man, I'm looking for that tourist game, too, right now. 1-844-426-POTC.
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4: This is Kayla. I want to give a shout out to my daughter, Cassidy and Kennedy. It's their birthday. Tourist gang. Woo-hoo.
0: Keep the love coming in all day long. 1-844-426-POTC. I'm having fun getting your voicemails, but it's even better when I catch you as you're calling. So call me now. Yeah, I remember that. 1-844-426-POTC.
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0: know we got the best listeners on the radio, right? 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Or I'm going to give you my personal number as I always do. 1-844-426-POTC. If this is your first time listening to the show, you can call and tap in too. You just, it's like double dutch. You jump in. Let's check this voicemail, see if I...
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2: Hi, Incognito. This is Ryan. I would like to hear Beyonce's Texas Hold'em. Because apparently no other station plays it. But yeah, if you could play that song, that'd be great. This is my first time calling you guys. So, yeah. That'd be wonderful if you guys can play Texas Hold'em before 10 o'clock or so. Just because I want to hear it. And plus, your show's very amazing. Like, I love it. And you guys are just so funny. And especially the girl. She sounds really nice. So, if you could just call me back or have her call me back, that'd be great. Thank you, Incognito. Bye-bye.
0: Well, the girl name is DJ Mrs., by the way. But you're a first-time caller. Thanks for that. Kind of felt like you were trying to grease me up to play your Texas Hold'em too, because you're like, oh, it sounds so good. It's my first time. I don't ever call. Man, the last caller said that. Girl, what's she fooling, 6'5"?
3: Hey, man, we just glad you listening, because without y'all, we wouldn't have no job.
0: I know that's right. DJ Mrs. is on PTO. She'll be back. So since you call and ask for that Texas Hold'em, I'm going to figure it out. But you said by 10 o'clock. All right, don't turn your radio. I'll make sure we do it for Yonce, sake. I don't want to be high. Waiting on me in the parking lot, too.
4: 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The biggest show I, in the city.
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0: 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My name is Incognito. Hey, listen, man, we're in the mood to check voicemails today. We want to connect with you, build these summer friendships, because summer is here. Congratulations to the class of 2026.
1: Yeah.
0: Man, you got your cap and gown. Boy, congratulations. Hard work pays off. We got some entrepreneurs that got us turned up and some business owners. I want to hear from you right now. Hit that voicemail, twin.
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3: What up, though? This is Geneva. Shouting you out all the way from the D. We posted on the corner with you with First Step Solutions. That's my business name. Keep up the good work.
4: 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Giving a shout-out to Postal Welding School, you know what I'm saying, for giving us the opportunity for us welders, especially us females, to come in there and represent and do our thing. But I want to tap in, you know, give a shout-out to all the females, especially the pretty bad ones. Big P stepping in, especially when I get drunk. They know what time it is. Holla.
0: Man, it's like all the cities are tapping in today, 6-5.
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6: All right, America, if you don't know what an IVF is, it's an in vitro fertilization. That's where they fertilize the eggs with sperm outside of the body, and they put it in a woman, and she carried the baby, and they have a baby. Well, what went wrong with this one right here? A couple that wanted to have a baby, they did the IVF, and they said, we want to have a great baby. Everything was innocent. The baby came out, but the baby didn't resemble either side of the family. The grandmama was looking at the baby, looking confused. She was looking at some of the old baby photos. Jugs said that baby got different features. She ain't even got a nose. What she look like? Then one of them supportedly said they got suspicious when people keep saying she ain't got your mama's nose, she ain't got daddy's ears, she ain't got mama's eyes or the daddy's eyes or the auntie's forehead. The joke kept on going and kept going, and then they found out that it was a mix-up.
7: Uh-oh.
6: They gave them the wrong fertilization eggs and all that from the IVF. And they should have known it, because I'm just going to say this.
7: Uh-oh. The baby was black.
6: Oh. Yep.
8: Parents were white.
6: And they just thought that. But then what they did, they started searching in their background to see if any congregation that happened between two mixed couples that may have been down and, you know, passed on the genes.
8: Congregation?
6: Yeah, they congregated together. They had to find out. You had to go, what's that thing called? Well, you can look up your history.
8: Oh, like Ancestry?
6: Yeah, Ancestry.com. Yeah, yeah. And look at this right here. They decided, no. I carried this baby for 9 months. We're going to love this baby.
8: Amen.
6: We're going to love it.
8: Hallelujah.
6: And they actually found who the real parents are.
7: So you mean these white people decide to keep this black baby?
6: Yep.
8: Why not?
6: And they found out who the real parents are, and they said, nah, we keeping this our baby.
7: You ain't keeping my baby. Nah,
8: Angelina,
7: come on now.
8: Angelina Jolie style. That's my black baby. You better back off my black baby. No, I carried that baby.
7: No. You better get my YN here.
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6: 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Ride this.
7: Let's go.
6: Spread them cheese, let me see that. Shake that like you had a control. That thing to your focus for. Bend it on down, put your face on the floor. That to your legs can't stand. High freak with the word in a hand.

0: You can put me any place on the map, cause I'm him. Never chase bread, chase the vision. Make your word when you see it, be the business. No cap, God am a witness. 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Falling hard on another hemisphere. Somebody tell them people Mr. Hem is here.
1: Whoa, whoa, whoa, whoa, whoa, whoa.
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6: All right, y'all, check this out. So a man's in Planet Fitness in Florida, and he's doing his bench press. And you know what? Right before they closed, they deactivated his membership at closing while he was mid-workout. And instead of taking that from a sign of the Lord to go home, the man just sat in the parking lot waiting for Planet Fitness to close down. This way it got good. He got his workout bag out, came out, broke into the gym, turned the lights on, set up 225 on the bench, J-Mac, and knocked out his reps and did an extra. extra one. He put the weights back up all good and nice and neat. And right when he was getting ready to walk up out of there, the police walked in and arrested him and said, man, why would you break into a place like that and do that? He said, man, I had to get my reps in. He said, well, now you're going to be repping in the jail cell, dog.
19: And they be pumping that iron in jail, too, so he's going to be in the right place.
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6: One of our favorite streaming platform, Netflix, who just recently upped their prices again in 2026, are now looking back at their shareholders and saying, we done effed up, man. 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And they start getting...
19: Used to.
6: You know, they used to.
19: They're still doing it.
6: Yeah, they still doing it. But at the beginning, they didn't know. I think they advanced technology where they know how you sharing, and then they started charging you for sharing your passcode if you went beyond a certain limit.
19: Ooh.
6: And because of all of this, people started being what we need to be. Fight the power!
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6: And they canceled their subscription, and they dropped 15% in the subscription drop.
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6: That's what it was?
19: Those were people that probably just got knocked right off.
20: That's me.
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6: Well, you ain't got to worry. You can get it back now, because that ain't tripping. They say, hey, you can share it now. We want you to come back. Come back.
20: I'm calling my brother right after this.
6: Now, I know.
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She did what, had no idea. Thought she was on the shelf at IKEA. I'm stoked like that when I see her. 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She flickin', weak lookin'.

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6: A lady out in China was apparently mad at her husband. 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
7: Woo!
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8: That's crazy.
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11: 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It's the Shim Sham of the day.
5: A man has been sentenced to 1 year in jail. And authorities said he had ants packed up and ready to be shipped overseas, where certain rare species can actually sell for $100 each as exotic pets. And I'm talking about each ant. And apparently this is part of an underground market where people are illegally trafficking insects because there's real money into it.
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13: How does he count these ants?
5: 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I'm going to be the big meat of cockroaches out here. Who house we going to get these cockroaches from? For the
12: Jay Max house, you know that.
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11: Hola. It's the Shim Sham of the day.
5: All right, check it out right now. A crazy story coming out of Thailand. So a man in his home that he owns goes down to do his business to sit on the toilet. All of a sudden, he feels a sharp pain bite him in his testicles.
0: Mm.
5: He looks down and it's a 7-foot pain. python.
1: Seven?
5: 7 foot python.
2: And it wasn't his?
5: It wasn't his python. This is the other. This was the snake. A snake bit him.
2: It gotta be sad when you look down and it ain't your python.
5: When the police came, they said it was blood everywhere, and they asked the man what happened. He said he wrestled with the snake to get him off of him. They rushed him to the hospital. His man parts are still in good condition.
1: Okay.
5: You know, they had to get the venom out. I don't know what they did to do that. But here's the thing. With snakes, they come through plumbing to look for a cool, damp place to hide.
1: Mm.
5: So if you go to the bathroom at night and you don't like to turn the light on, you might want to look in there.
1: Oh.
5: Because I don't know about Thailand, but down in the state of Texas, we got rattlesnakes.
2: And they ain't going to be 7 feet long.
5: Well, I'm going to tell you something. If a rattlesnake hits you, he can be 2 feet long. Your testicles is gone.
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5: All right, America. If you don't know what an IVF is, it's an in vitro fertilization. That's what it fertilized the eggs with sperm outside of the body, and they put it in a woman, she carried a baby, and they have a baby. Well, what went wrong with this one right here? A couple that wanted to have a baby, they did the IVF, and they said, we want to have a great baby. And everything was innocent. The baby came out, but the baby didn't resemble either side of the family. The grandmama was looking at the baby, looking confused. She was looking at some of the old baby photos, jugs. Said that baby got different features. She ain't even got a nose. What she look like? Then one of them supporters said they got suspicious when people keep saying, she ain't got your mama's nose, she ain't got daddy's ears, she ain't got mama's eyes or the daddy's eyes or the auntie's forehead. The joke kept on going and kept going. And then they found out that it was a mix-up.
2: Uh-oh.
5: They gave them the wrong fertilization eggs and all that from the IVF. And they should have known it, because I'm just going to say this.
1: Uh-oh.
2: The baby was black.
5: Yep.
1: Parents were white.
5: And they just thought that, but then what they did, they started searching in their background to see if any congregation that happened between two mixed couples that may have been down and, you know, passed on the genes.
1: Congregation?
5: Yeah, they congregated together. They had to find out. You had to go, what's that thing called? Well, you can look up your history.
1: Oh, like Ancestry?
5: Yeah, Ancestry.com. And look at this right here. They decided, I carried this baby for 9 months. We're going to love this baby.
1: Amen.
5: We're going to love it.
1: Hallelujah.
5: And they actually found who the real parents are.
2: So you mean these white people decide to keep this black baby?
5: Yep.
1: Why not?
5: And they found out who the real parents are, and they said, nah, we keeping this. This our baby.
2: Ain't keeping my baby. Nah,
1: Angelina,
2: come on now.
1: Angelina Jolie style. That's my black baby. You better back off my black baby. No, I carried that baby.
2: No. You better get my YN here.
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14: A lady out in China was apparently mad at her husband. But instead of confronting him and talking about it, apparently the man had $160,000 cash.
15: Woo!
14: She went into the vault, put the combination in, took the money out, went onto the balcony, and made it rain over China and threw the $160,000 out to the streets. Now, everybody in the streets was scrambling, J-Mac. 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
16: That's crazy.
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14: 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She could have did something else. Maybe burn his drawers or something.
16: She could have threw all my drawers away. 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
14: As long as your drawers clean, because we don't want them wearing your dirty drawers.
15: Oh, my God.
13: 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On 97.9 The Box.
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13: Hola. 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
14: All right, check it out right now. A crazy story coming out of Thailand. So a man in his home that he owns goes down to do his business to sit on the toilet. All of a sudden, he feels a sharp pain bite him in his testicles. He looks down and it's a 7-foot pain. python.
0: Seven?
14: 7 foot python.
1: And it wasn't his?
14: It wasn't his python. This is the other. This was the snake. A snake bit him.
1: You gotta be sad when you look down and it ain't your python.
14: When the police came, they said it was blood everywhere, and they asked the man what happened. He said he wrestled with the snake to get him off of him. They rushed him to the hospital. His man parts are still in good condition.
0: Okay.
14: You know, they had to get the venom out. I don't know what they did to do that. But here's the thing. With snakes, they come through plumbing to look for a cool, damp place to hide.
0: Mm.
14: So if you go to the bathroom at night and you don't like to turn the light on, you might want to look in there.
0: Oh.
14: Because I don't know about Thailand, but down here in the state of Texas, we got rattlesnakes.
1: And they ain't going to be 7 feet long.
14: Well, I'm going to tell you something. If a rattlesnake hits you, he can be 2 feet long. Your testicles is gone.
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6: 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Come back.
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9: It's the Shim Sham of the day.
6: All right, America. If you don't know what an IVF is, it's an in vitro fertilization. That's what it fertilized the eggs with sperm outside of the body, and they put it in a woman, and she carried a baby, and they have a baby. Well, what went wrong with this one right here? A couple that wanted to have a baby, they did the IVF, and they said, we want to have a great baby. And everything was innocent. The baby came out, but the baby didn't resemble either side of the family. The grandmama was looking at the baby, looking confused. She was looking at some of the old baby photos, jugs. Said that baby got different features. She ain't even got a nose. What she look like? Then one of them supporters said they got suspicious when people keep saying, she ain't got your mama's nose, she ain't got daddy's ears, she ain't got mama's eyes or the daddy's eyes or the auntie's forehead. The joke kept on going and kept going. And then they found out that it was a mix-up.
8: Uh-oh.
6: They gave them the wrong fertilization eggs and all that from the IVF.

0: And they should have known it, because I'm just going to say this.
1: Uh-oh. The baby was black.
0: Oh. Yep.
2: Parents were white.
0: And they just started, but then what they did, they started searching in their background to see if any congregation that happened between two mixed couples that may have been down and, you know, passed on the genes.
2: Congregation?
0: Yeah, they congregated together. They had to find out. You had to go, what's that thing called? Well, you can look up your history.
2: Oh, like Ancestry?
0: Yeah, Ancestry.com. Yeah, yeah, yeah. And look at this right here. They decided, no. I carried this baby for 9 months. We're going to love this baby.
2: Amen.
0: We're going to love it.
2: Hallelujah.
0: And they actually found who the real parents are.
1: So you mean these white people decide to keep this black baby?
0: Yep.
2: Why not?
0: And they found out who the real parents are, and they said, nah, we keeping this. This our baby.
1: No, nah, you ain't keeping my baby. Nah,
2: Angelina,
1: come on now.
2: Jolie style. That's my black baby. You better back off my black baby. No, I carried that baby.
1: No. You better get my YN here.
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12: 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It's the Shim Sham of the day.
5: All right, y'all, check this out. So a man's in Planet Fitness in Florida, and he's doing his bench press. And you know what? Right before they closed, they deactivated his membership at closing while he was mid-workout. And instead of taking that from a sign of the Lord to go home, the man just sat in the parking lot waiting for Planet Fitness to close down. This way it got good. He got his workout bag out, came out, broke into the gym, turned the lights on, set up 225 on the bench, J-Mac, and knocked out his reps and did an extra. extra one. He put the weights back up all good and nice and neat. And right when he was getting ready to walk up out of there, the police walked in and arrested him and said, man, why would you break into a place like that and do that? He said, man, I had to get my reps in. He said, well, now you're going to be repping in the jail cell, dog.
13: And they be pumping that iron in jail, too, so he's going to be in the right place.
14: That ain't all they pumping.
12: 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On 97.9 The Box.
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2: 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Now, you must be Gen T.
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6: All right, y'all, check this out. So a man's in Planet Fitness in Florida, and he's doing his bench press. And you know what? Right before they closed, they deactivated his membership at closing while he was mid-workout. And instead of taking that from a sign of the Lord to go home, the man just sat in the parking lot waiting for Planet Fitness to close down. This way it got good. He got his workout bag out, came out, broke into the gym, turned the lights on, set up 225 on the bench, J-Mac, and knocked out his reps and did an extra one. He put the weights back up all good and nice and neat, and right when he was getting ready to walk up out of there, the police walked in and arrested him and said, man, why would you break into a place like that and do that? He said, man, I had to get my reps in. He said, well, now you're going to be repping in the jail cell, dog.
7: They be pumping that iron in jail, too, so he's going to be in the right place.
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0: JQ, J-Mac, and Jazz are live from the Houston area BMW Center Studios on a wet, wet Wednesday. Oh, yeah. Where the rain come from? Where did the rain come from? We thought it was coming yesterday. It didn't come like I thought it was, so I thought it wasn't going to happen.
2: Sometimes it comes a little later than you think. You know, you can't rush for these
3: things. Or a little faster.
2: That's you, J-Mac. Can't relate. But, you know, we do got some sticky weather out there today. So, you know, folks got to drive safe. Be ready for that.
0: Ooh, wee.
3: Is it going to rain all day today? You know, anybody?
2: It's what? Really supposed to rain into the Memorial weekend.
3: Yeah, oh, my God.
0: All the way to Sunday now, the percentage is going up and down. So, we're going to check see what that percentage is. But I did see that. It was supposed to rain for like 5 days straight, but it was like sprinkles here and there.
2: Yeah.
0: We're not talking about typhoon.
3: So if it rains during Memorial Day, it has to change up. I guess we're going to have to spend a lot of time watching a whole bunch of Netflix and chilling.
0: Oh, no. We're going to be outside as long as you're in a place with the covers.
2: Yeah, put some covering. Don't worry about that.
0: Get your umbrellas ready, baby. But we're going to rain you today with some tickets. We got a lot of big things popping up in there, man.
3: We have your chance at a pair of tickets to see Keith Sweat, Joe, Drew Hill with a game of Lucky Number 7. Text 7 to 24042 for your chance to win, God dog it.
2: Yep, and you also got a chance to win a $100 gas card to fuel up your holiday weekend thanks to Justin the Lawyer and 800 Bad Crash.
0: So man, I like that.
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0: That's a good time.
2: That is a good time.
0: So that's on our show.
2: That gives you a lot of time. to prepare your mind. Yeah.
0: And speaking of a lot of time.
2: Yeah.
0: Jazz yesterday spent a lot of time at jury duty for the first time.
2: Not that much time.
0: we gonna talk about what the experience was. Was it like my favorite show, Law and Order? Or was it just a waste of everybody's time? Don't say nothing, Jazz. We gonna find out next.
2: All right.
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2: Hola. It's the Shim Sham of the day.
3: All right, check it out right now. A crazy story coming out of Thailand. So a man in his home that he owns goes down to do his business to sit on the toilet. All of a sudden, he feels a sharp pain bite him in his testicles. He looks down and it's a 7-foot python.
4: Seven-foot
3: python.
5: And it wasn't his?
3: It wasn't his python. This was the snake. A snake bit him.
5: You gotta be sad when you look down and it ain't your python.
3: When the police came, they said it was blood everywhere, and they asked the man what happened. He said he wrestled with the snake to get him off of him. They rushed him to the hospital. His man parts are still in good condition.
4: Okay.
3: You know, they had to get the venom out. I don't know what they did to do that. But here's the thing. With snakes, they come through plumbing to look for a cool, damp place to hide. So if you go to the bathroom at night and you don't like to turn the light on, you might want to look in there. Because I don't know about Thailand, but down in the state of Texas, we got rattlesnakes.
5: And they ain't going to be 7 feet long.
3: Well, I'm going to tell you something. If a rattlesnake hits you, he can be 2 feet long. Your testicles is gone.
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2: Hola. It's the Shim Sham of the day.
3: A lady out in China was apparently mad at her husband. But instead of confronting him and talking about it, apparently the man had $160,000 cash.
4: Woo!
3: She went into the vault, put the combination in, took the money out, went onto the balcony, and made it rain over China and threw the $160,000 out to the streets. Now, everybody in the streets was scrambling, J-Mac. They were scrambling like chickens with chicken feed, grabbing the money.
5: That's crazy.
4: That's a blessing from God. You know, God in the sky, the money come down. I would say, oh, Lord, bless me today. I don't know where it's coming from, but
3: yeah, blessings because that man messed up, man. She could have burned anything. She could have did something else. Maybe burn his drawers or something.
5: She could have threw all my drawers away. Just don't throw my money away.
3: As long as your drawers clean, because we don't want them wearing your dirty drawers.
4: Oh, my God.
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0: 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And all yesterday, Young Jazz.
2: My least favorite place. Oh, am I allowed to say that?
0: The courts.
2: The courts summoned me, bro.
0: Now, the rumor is this was your first time?
2: Yeah, it was my first time. You did it before? Have you ever had jury duty?
0: Oh, yeah.
2: Have you ever had jury duty, J-Mac?
3: Never made it.
2: Oh, yeah. Well, I didn't.
3: Tell me the process. Tell me the process because you've been getting letters in the mail.
2: They were spamming me, okay? They were spamming my mother's house. They was trying to get me in Harris County, Fort Bend, every county. Now, I'm registered to vote in Fort Bend.
3: Right.
2: So, usually where you're registered to vote, that's where you have to, you know, you have to do jury duty. And I've heard, allegedly, that the only reason you do jury duty is if you're the same address or you live in the same place for a long time. You're a good law-abiding citizen.
3: Right.
2: I'm a good law-abiding citizen, so of course they wanted to pick me. So I get all these notifications, all these letters at my mom's house. I try to email them. I try to get out of it. You know, we got a job up here. I can't just be going to jury duty all the time.
3: But come on, you forgot about it because the day before you sat in here.
2: I didn't forget about it. I got the letter late.
3: Oh, okay. You got the letter late.
2: I got the
3: letter
2: late.
3: The day before.
2: I did.
3: And then you filled out the application. What did you say on the application?
2: I said, you know, sometimes I think my mind's a little off. So I put on there, I don't know if I can do this for real. My mind's a little off.
3: But they didn't deny
2: you. They denied my request. They said, we'll see you tomorrow bright and early at 9 a.m.
0: They knew you went crazy.
3: They knew you were
2: crazy, bro.
3: They knew you were in your right mind.
2: I am not in my right mind, okay?
3: Okay.
2: So I get down there, I drive about 45 minutes, finally get there. It's like you go through TSA, you got to go through security, you got to get checked. Then they put you in a room, they give you a number. Then after about an hour, hour and a half, they called out numbers and like everybody else is dismissed. They didn't ask me no questions. They didn't ask me what I like. They didn't ask me who I am.
3: They just looked at you. Did you see anybody like you? What was the crowd mixed up? Were there old people, young people?
2: It was a mixed crowd. It was mostly older people, but it was a mixed crowd. I might have looked like the youngest person there, but I had on Crocs, so, you know, that's probably
3: why they dismissed you. First of all, nurses
2: wear Crocs. Professionals
0: wear
2: Crocs.
0: Oh, you're not a nurse.
2: It doesn't matter.
0: Well, she might be a nurse. Oh, she's nursing, all right.
3: They ain't looking for that type of nurse.
2: All I'm saying is I did feel a way because I wanted to at least get picked or questioned so they can at least
3: rule
2: me out.
3: No, you
2: didn't. I mean, I wanted to get ruled out fairly. I didn't want to just get tossed.
3: You got looked at. You got judged.
0: Ain't nothing wrong with being tossed.
2: I don't believe that. Did you get tossed, JQ, when you did yours?
0: Yes, I did. I made sure I got tossed.
2: Wait,
3: like
2: how?
3: Sally.
2: Oh.
0: No, I did not.
2: It's your civil duty, they say, to do jury duty. So,
3: of
2: like,
3: course.
2: If you get on like a good case, you might save somebody's life. You know what I'm saying? So that's why I wanted to get on a good case, and I wanted maybe crime or something, like a high-profile case. I wanted to, you know, be the judge of that. Or the juror.
0: Well, we're glad you didn't get picked in that thing, because it could have been bad. We don't know what kind of crazy people that might have been trying to get defended or get free up in there. We don't want to blame a Young Jazz for their demise.
3: Especially if she was on a street case. You know, she likes to talk about she's from the street.
2: I've heard that because we work in radio, like, you wouldn't be able to do it. Because if somebody did recognize you, or the person, like you said, that's going to be
0: that's good, girl. They did good. I made a call up there.
2: We would have got dismissed regardless. But hopefully, you know, one day we get on a good case, a big case.
0: Oh, man.
2: That'd be fun.
3: Could you imagine her had been on the Young Thug and Gunna case?
2: Oh, my.
0: They slapped. Hey, coming up next, a woman gets major surgery on her nose to save her seeds. We're going to talk about it next in the Ship Sham of the Day on 97.

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4: Hold on. 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

0: Jazz live from the Houston area BMW Center Studios, and one model thought her nose could get passed down if she took it off.
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0: Man, Lord have mercy, man. This 22-year-old model goes by the name of Sherry Vanderslot. She going viral right now because apparently growing up, she felt like she had an ugly nose. Her nose was big.
5: A lot of us feel that way.
0: I thought her nose was fine. What you mean? You don't like
5: her
0: nose?
5: I feel like that. I had a big nose. I still got a big nose. My mom used to talk bad about me.
6: Your mother?
5: Yes, my mom. It's cruel. But I used to call her Miss Piggy Nose. I mean, she had a nose like Miss Piggy. But anyway, go back to your story.
0: Wow. Okay. Confessions here on Good Morning H-Town. Well, this lady, she went and had nose surgery and got her nose fixed. And the reason why she did this was to be able to perhaps pass down a better nose to her future kids. She crazy. Just because you paid money and got a new nose, genetics is still in your system.
7: Right.
0: The kid's going to get your nose, the baby daddy of husband's nose, or you could get your mother or dad's nose. It's a quarter of a chance that they could get your nose, but they're not going to get that new nose that you paid.
5: Unless you pass down the doctor.
6: Why the doctor didn't tell her this that was going to work? I just want to know.
0: The doctor wanted that $10,000.
6: I knew it. I was about to say, that's just wrong. Come on, man.
0: Now, Jay Maxwell, if you don't like your nose, why don't you go get it sawed off and put another one
6: sawed off? It's wild.
5: No, because I just thought it made me distinct. I can smell
6: the
5: better
6: stink
5: than it.
6: Is true.
0: Oh, that's why you be know, that's why you be over there sniffing, you be knowing when something ain't right. That boy knows better than the hound dogs, the canines work at the police station.
6: Gosh.
0: He smells shimmery at his best.
6: Oh my gosh.
5: My nose ain't that big.
8: Good morning, H-Town.
4: Have you been to a new beach? Oh my God.
0: No, I have not been to a new beach. I have been to beaches where people got nude.
6: Yeah.
0: But it wasn't scripted as a nude beach.
6: South Beach in Miami is a nude beach. Certain beaches really? Are nude. You just don't know. Yeah.
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6: 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Oh. 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
4: Yeah.
6: It's called Hippie Hollow.
4: Really? Do they look good?
6: It's like around like the lake Travis.
0: Hippie Hollow, we on the way.
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0: 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I wish I was.
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4: Hola. It's the Shim Sham of the day.
5: A man has been sentenced to 1 year in jail. What? And authorities said he had ants packed up and ready to be shipped overseas, where certain rare species can actually sell for $100 each as exotic pets. And I'm talking about each ant. And apparently this is part of an underground market where people are illegally trafficking insects because there's real money into it.
6: But they do tricks.
5: $100 an ant, he better do some flips or something up
6: in
5: there.
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7: How does he count these ants?
5: Easy. 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One ant, two ant, three ant. This might be something for us to get some money on. 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I'm going to be the big Misha cockroaches out here. Who house we going to get these cockroaches from?
6: Jay Max house, you know that.
4: The Shim Sham of the day. On 97.9 The Box.
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5: One of our favorite streaming platform, Netflix, who just recently up their prices again in 2026, are now looking back at their shareholders and saying, we done effed up, man. 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And they start getting...
6: Used to.
5: You know, they used to.
6: I'm still doing it.
5: Yeah, they still doing it. But at the beginning, they didn't know. I think they advanced technology where they know how you sharing, and then they started charging you for sharing your passcode if you went beyond a certain limit.
6: Ooh.
5: And because of all of this, people started being what we need to be. Fight the power!
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5: And they canceled their subscription, and they dropped 15% in the subscription drop.
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5: That's what it was?
6: Those were people that probably just got knocked right off.
7: That's me.
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5: Well, you ain't got to worry. You can get it back now, because that ain't tripping. They say, hey, you can share it now. We want you to come back. Come back.
7: Look, I'm calling my brother right after this.
5: Yeah, I know.
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Houston, the Gamblers are bringing the heat, and this one's something special. 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

0: the Houston Gamblers versus St. Louis Battle Hawks this Sunday, May 24th at Shell Energy Stadium. All you have to do is text Gamblers to 24042. Their record is 3-5 right now. I'm trying.
1: 3-5? They already played 8 games?
0: Yes.
1: Oh, my God.
2: They moving fast.
1: Yeah, that season seemed like it just started.
2: They played 2 games a week?
1: Yeah, they must be doing 2 a week, right?
0: Through the first 8 games, their record is 3-5.
1: Well, don't put that all out, J-Mac.
0: No, we want them to get to 500.
1: Yeah, yeah.
0: I mean,
1: 500? What that mean?
0: They're even. They have a winning record. Oh, 500. Yeah. Come okay. on, now.
1: I don't know about no 500. I know that's yeah. Tennis bowling.
2: Yeah, that's yeah. We got to double check your stats over there, man. Hey, now we all know it's Mental Health Awareness Month. This morning, we want to have a real conversation because everybody says, I'm good, even when they are not. So we're going to talk about it at 6 a.m. right here on 97.9 The Box.
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1: 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JQ, J Mac, and Jazz live from the Houston area BMW Center Studios on this wet Wednesday, man. Oh. And you know, it's sporting season. We got the NBA conference finals going on right now. You got the Astros playing, and we can never forget about our other Houston team that's doing big things, the Houston Gamblers. And we got a chance for you to win to go see them while they are playing at home.
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3: 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And this month, you know, people have celebrated Mother's Day.
4: Mm-hmm.
3: We've celebrated Cinco de Mayo.
4: Yes, we have.
3: A lot of things happening. But this month is super important because it's Mental Health Awareness Month.
5: Yep. Mm.
3: And, you know, we haven't really stopped to talk about it yet. And, you know, this is something that's big to me. You know, mental health looks differently for everybody.
4: Mm-hmm.
3: Now, you know, some people out there deal with stress by shutting down.
4: Mm-hmm.
3: I know y'all see them signs. And then, you know, mental health will have you making jokes to people about it to try to get it out your mind, but that ain't helping. Some people overwork themselves, like
5: right.
3: J-Mac,
5: oh.
3: work themselves all the time.
5: It's true.
3: Go on no vacations.
5: That's true.
3: And some people don't even realize they are burnt out till their body starts reacting, shutting down. You start getting headaches. You can't go to sleep.
4: Uh-oh.
3: You got body aches, and you're like, I ain't done nothing crazy in the gym.
4: Uh-oh.
3: Why is this
5: and my
3: happening?
5: My neck's hurting me right now.
3: Man, see that?
4: You ain't stressed.
5: Yes, I am.
3: Life is expensive.
5: Yeah.
3: That'll put your mental in there. People tired. Social media got everybody comparing themselves to everybody else. You got relationship stresses, work stresses, and a lot of people are really going through it in the whole world. And I'm talking about from the young end to the older end. And this morning, we wanted to open up the floor for the real conversation. So, J-Mac, I'm going to ask you this because you're a quiet person. You don't show a lot on your face, but I know you deal with a lot from day to day. No jokes up in this thing about this right now. How do you deal with day to day life and day to day struggles that you don't let us know about? Let's have an open and honest conversation.
4: You know what? I don't really feel stressed, and that could be a problem because I continue to work. I continue to do the same things. And I had a partner who he went to the doctor, and the doctor was like, you're stressed out. And he was like, you know what? I'm not. He was like, yes, you are stressed out. So I could really be stressed out. I could be really going through it and don't know it because I've been doing it for so long. I could be in a bad mental state and don't even know it.
3: Yeah. One time, that's happened to me many times where I can go, because I often get checked up at the doctor. I'm always just making sure I'm checking the oil under the hood. And sometimes I go and I feel like I'm great. And they like, yo, you're stressed. You're stressed. You know what I'm saying? And then you got to look at the signs, a lot of signs. Like sometimes you find yourself getting a little bit more tired than normal.
5: Yeah.
3: That's that your mental's not right. Now, Jazz, I know you be out here doing things. Another person that always shows face every time that you see her, she's smiling, she makes jokes. But I know once you leave this building, you deal with everyday life. How do you cope with good mental health?
5: I had a therapist. I kind of ghosted her, I'm not going to lie. But I did go to therapy for a while.
3: Open, honest cotton.
5: Yeah.
3: Never knew that.
5: Yeah. I was paying her and talking to her. And I feel like my best friend, she doesn't live here. She lives in New York. We talk like every day. And I feel like she was more of a better therapist than my therapist. Because she knew me. She would give me good advice and stuff. So I did stop going to therapy. But as far as like daily stress, I have this Oura ring that I wear. And it'll tell you by the hour, by the time, like how stressed you are, how much sleep you got, like how your body's feeling restored or not. So that's just like something on the daily to take care of stuff.
3: I've been hearing people talking about that ring. They've been telling me I need to get that. And you can recognize the signs early.
5: It tracks everything.
3: And yeah, like that.
5: All your stuff.
3: And as myself, you know, I'm always going to therapy. I go to therapy once a month. You know, at one time it was going bad for me, I was going every week.
5: Mm-hmm.
3: You know, and I said, and it's okay. You know, if people don't know, some years ago before I moved to Houston, I attempted suicide, that was going through stuff, overcame that, did the proper things to protect my mental health.
4: Mm-hmm.
3: So, you know, I tell everybody every day, mental health is a day-to-day thing. It's like working out, like brushing your teeth. It's no immediate cure. It's something that you have to work at every day.
5: Mm-hmm.
3: And speaking of working at it every day, coming up next, we're going to talk to Carmen Martinez. She's an advocate for suicide prevention. We're going to talk to her about some of the questions that a lot of people ask and how you can possibly get the help. Coming up next, right here on 97.9 The Box.
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4: She went into the vault, put the combination in, took the money out, went onto the balcony, and made it rain over China and threw the $160K out to the streets. Now, everybody in the streets was scrambling, J-Mac. 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
6: That's crazy.
5: That's a blessing from God. 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
4: 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Maybe burn his drawers or something.
6: She could have threw all my drawers away. 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
5: Oh, my God.
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0: JQ, J-Mac, and Jazz live from the Houston area BMW Center Studios. And you know this month is Mental Health Awareness Month. And on the line right now, I have my friend Carmen Martinez. She is a mental health advocate for the American Foundation for Suicide Prevention. How are you doing this morning?
2: I'm good. I'm glad we're talking about mental health.
0: Yes, indeed. We've been trying to do this for a minute and everything. And you know, people joke about being stressed all the time. What are some real signs somebody might be actually struggling mentally and not realize?
2: So some of the common signs are going to be your changes of sleep, feeling overwhelmed, really sadness, but you have to look at people's behaviors. So if they're withdrawing from their loved ones, they're feeling irritable, I mean, loss of interest. It's a very visual thing to see if someone's increasing substance abuse and definitely just feeling hopeless.
1: Now, Carmen, how do you know when it's time to take a mental break? I'm always working, so how would I know?
2: Yeah, I think people think of mental health as like a one-side thing. You know, mental health affects how you feel, how you think, how you behave. I think the number one thing is realize how these external factors or even internal factors are affecting you. The best thing is to talk to someone that you really trust. I think when it comes to mental health, people get afraid of like struggling internally. But the main thing is talk to a health professional, and you know, a mental health provider can always help.
3: What would you say to people who like, they do believe in that stigma of like being afraid to talk to a therapist or talk to somebody that they don't know?
2: A lot of people are suffering in silence, especially, you know, Black men, especially people in our community.
3: Mm-hmm.
2: But overall, I think the stigma is just making the conversation comfortable. Just like we talk about physical health, we talk about anything else, mental health is like an everyday thing. So I think you have to find that trusted, you know, person to feel safe. Sometimes it's really just your regular doctor.
0: Now, Carmen, if somebody is like on the brink of crashing out and they don't know what to do, they might be feeling like they want to do something to themselves or they're just going through a big crisis. Where is a place they could go or call to get some immediate help?
2: Yeah, absolutely. So 988 is a crisis hotline and it's open 24 hours a day, 7 days a week. You can also text it for 988. I think what we have to remember is you don't have to wait till you're in crisis or that emotional distress. The main thing you have to do is pay attention to those early signs, have an honest conversation, and seeking support. That's really where it's going to be transitioning and saving life. For all the listeners out there, keep it moving, keep it positive, encourage yourself to be able to just engage and not feel uncomfortable with these conversations.
0: Carmen, I appreciate you tapping in with us this morning, and I love what you're doing to make mental health awareness, especially right here in the city of H-Town. So we're going to keep this conversation going, and appreciate you waking up with us this morning.
2: Absolutely. Thank you, guys.
0: And another thing people don't realize is that a lot of people at your job, you know, they offer what they call the EAP, which is the Employee Assistance Program, where you can get therapy for absolutely free, maybe like 3 to 5 sessions. And
3: do we have that?
0: Yeah, we have it. You didn't know that?
3: For free?
0: Yeah, you get like the first 3. Each company's different. Some offer where they'll take care of it all. Some care of the first 3 to 5 sessions.
3: Come on,
0: for
3: man.
0: Free.
3: I've been co-paying over here this whole time.
0: Man.
3: I'm going to try to get a reimbursement or something.
0: Oh, man. You better look into that. But every company offers, so make sure you look into that, man. So you can also, and you know, it's always confidential and that whole nine. Now, since we're talking about mental health, Houston, you heard me talk about getting therapy. Jazz gets therapy. Mac deals with it in his own way. How do you deal with keeping your mental health right, correct? And how do you deal with day-to-day life and protect your peace? Hit us up, 713-621-0979. 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

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I stay out the way, don't be all in the mix. 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I ain't selling no grams, but come buy a zip. See the streets getting dry, finna go and take a trip, let's deal. 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With my business, I'm relentless, ain't no witness. 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Step in the

0: I'm JQ, J-Mac, and Jazz, live from the Houston area BMW Center Studios, and it is Mental Health Awareness Month, and we're talking about how do you keep your mental health in good standings and be able to cope day-to-day.
1: Good morning. How are you guys?
0: We are good, man. So we're talking about Mental Health Awareness Month. How do you deal with keeping your mental good and keeping your head above water through your struggles?
1: First, I want to say thank you guys for having this conversation because it's necessary. I have lost a brother to suicide. I've lost, a relationship to divorce every time I went to therapy. And it was the best thing that I could have done.
0: Wow. Yeah. It's like, it's always hard. Like, it's a day-to-day thing. And did your brother show any signs to you before this happened?
1: Not one. Mm. But that's another reason that this conversation is so important, because he was dealing with whatever he was dealing with on his own. And he could have went to therapy, or he could have reached out to anybody, but he was worried about being judged.
0: And that's
1: the worst thing for our black men.
0: And that's why we have to have, I always say, open and honest conversations, because there's no judgment. And it's hard. Sometimes you can't see the signs. Like, I go around, I'm happy, I'm smiling all the time. But when I go behind closed doors, I go through it. But nobody would know that. That's why I kind of let people what I'm going through. If I got to go to the doctor or anything personal, I'm open and honest now around my coworkers and my friends, because I never want anybody to be in shock. If I do crash out, you know what I'm saying?
1: Yeah, that too. But at the same time, you never know, that person that you're hiding from might need that same conversation.
0: True.
1: So we be trying to keep it in, and the person next to you suffering too. So there's nothing to be embarrassed about, but we can help each other if we just learn to talk.
2: Yep.
0: I appreciate you calling in this morning. Thank you so much, and bless your heart.
1: Thank you. Y'all have a good day.
0: And that's why all Mental Health Awareness Month, we're going to be having these conversations for the rest of the month, man, because, we're going to have dialogue about this right
3: here.
2: And as fast as we had this conversation, I already got my code to get the free therapy, the EAP.
0: Yes,
2: it was that quick.
3: I'm glad she got it. On a serious note, I'm glad you got it, because I know how you go off every day. You call me, and I'm not a therapist. That's the truth.
2: I don't call you for therapy. 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
3: It's the Shim Sham of the day.
4: All right, America. If you don't know what an IVF is, it's an in vitro fertilization. That's what it fertilized the eggs with sperm outside of the body, and they put it in a woman, she carried a baby, and they have a baby. Well, what went wrong with this one right here? A couple that wanted to have a baby, they did the IVF, and they said, we want to have a great baby. Everything was innocent. The baby came out, but the baby didn't resemble either side of the family. The grandmama was looking at the baby, looking confused. She was looking at some of the old baby photos. Jugs said that baby got different features. She ain't even got a nose. What she look like? Then one of them supportedly said they got suspicious when people keep saying she ain't got your mama's nose, she ain't got daddy's ears, she ain't got mama's eyes or the daddy's eyes or the auntie's forehead. The joke kept on going and kept going, and then they found out that it was a mix-up.
5: Uh-oh.
4: They gave them the wrong fertilization eggs and all that from the IVF. And they should have known it, because I'm just going to say this.
5: Uh-oh. The baby was black.
4: Oh. Yep.
6: Parents were white.
4: And they just thought that, but then what they did, they started searching in their background to see if any congregation that happened between two mixed couples that may have been down and, you know, passed on the genes.
6: Congregation?
4: Yeah, they congregated together. They had to find out. You had to go, what's that thing called? Well, you can look up your history.
6: Oh, like Ancestry?
4: Yeah, Ancestry.com. Yeah, yeah. And look at this right here. They decided, no. I carried this baby for 9 months. We're going to love this baby.
6: Amen.
4: We're going to love it.
6: Hallelujah.
4: And they actually found who the real parents are.
5: So you mean these white people decide to keep this black baby?
4: Yep.
6: Why not?
4: And they found out who the real parents are, and they said, nah, we keeping this. This our baby.
5: You ain't keeping my baby. Nah,
6: Angelina,
5: come on now.
6: Angelina Jolie style. That's my black baby. You better back off my black baby. No, I carried that baby.
5: No. You better get my YA in here.
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1: Megan Thee Stallion right there is going head-to-head with one of our favorite girls from Houston. 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
1: 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In Houston, we own there a couple spots.
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4: Wow. 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In a jam, call Big Shay. 281-445-6000.
1: Well, Cardi B is definitely putting the B in BET Awards this year because she is leading the pack.
2: Really?
1: With 6 nominations, man. Cardi had a hell of a year, a hell of an album, a hell of a tour. I think that's about accurate.
2: Yeah.
1: And right behind her, closely, 5 nominations each. My guy, Kendrick Lamar, and my girl, Mariah the Scientist. Oh, this is going to be...
0: Oh, you was happy then.
1: Oh, this, they finally, I think they finally got it right.
2: Mariah the Scientist on us.
1: First of all,
2: Jazz.
1: I'll slap the hell out of you, bro.
2: She works for them.
1: I do not work for anybody.
2: The radio stations.
1: Can I keep going, please? Because
2: go
1: there's
2: ahead.
1: Some new categories, God dog it. The Fashion Vanguard Award. This is something new. So A$AP Rocky is in there. We got Beyonce, of course, from H-Town. Bad Bunny, Cardi B, Doechii, Rihanna, Teyana Taylor, Zendaya.
0: Wow.
1: So it's like a little new, you know,
0: fashion
1: forward.
0: That's a strong nominee list because they all be dressing.
1: I honestly think this one's going to go to Teyana Taylor.
0: I think.
1: Now, as far as best female R&B and pop artists, you got Mariah the Scientist.
2: Oh, my God.
1: Kehlani, SZA, Tims, Ella Mai, Jill Scott, Coco Jones, Ari Lennox, and Olivia Dean. Who y'all think going to win that one?
0: That's a lot, but they
1: I know, they
0: more.
1: Actually got way too, well, not too many, but they got a lot of people in these categories.
2: Wow. Who you think going to win?
1: Based off of songs and success, it's going to be between Kehlani and Mariah.
2: I hope it's Kehlani. Please don't be
1: You're
2: Mariah.
1: You're a hater, bro. Are you
2: I hope
1: cool?
2: she folds.
1: Are you cool?
0: You hope no. she folds?
1: God, dog it. Okay, next category, because this one is a very interesting. Best group. So here are the groups. 41, Clips, De La Soul.
2: Clips.
1: Can I finish? Flo, French Montana and Max B, Metro Boomin and DJ Spins, Nas and DJ Premier, Terrence Martin and Kenyon Dixon, and Wizkid and Asake.
0: I didn't know these were official groups. Okay,
1: same.
0: Learned something new today.
1: That's a very interesting category.
0: Wow.
1: I'm not
2: so
1: gonna lie.
2: The Clips have to win. Just because they're a real group.
1: Okay, well, now this one is where it gets tough, y'all. Best female hip-hop artist. We got 2 from H-Town on there. We got Megan Thee Stallion and Mona Leo. Congratulations.
0: Yes, congratulations.
1: These are her first BET Awards that she's ever got nominated for. Mona Leo's also nominated for Best New Artist. Come on now,
0: oh,
1: man.
0: Yeah.
1: Ridgemont, Texas going up, man.
2: So what's this category?
0: Who's all in the new artist category?

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1: Just every. Is it because you like my accent? It's the way that I talk my... Is it the way that I wear these glasses? 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
7: Let us pray. Lord Jesus, it is you who wakes me up every day. And I am forever grateful for your love. This is why I pray. You let me touch so many people, and it's all for the good. I influenced so many children. I never thought that I would. And I couldn't take credit for the love they get, because it all comes from you, Lord. I'm just the one that's giving it. And when it seems like the pressure gets to be too much, I take time out and pray and ask that you be my crutch. Amen.
8: Hit me. How y'all doing this evening?

0: Party players and prayer warriors, it's Wednesday, so let's tighten up the game and thank God we made it over the hump day mountain without cussing out everybody at work, cutting somebody off in traffic, or replying per my last email with attitude.
1: Her.
0: Lord, today we pray for motivation, discipline, and peace of mind. Let everybody chasing dreams remember that success doesn't always come overnight. Sometimes it comes after heartbreak, setbacks, overdraft fees, and bad Wi-Fi.
1: Yeah.
0: Give us strength to keep on pushing anyway. We also pray for everybody driving in this Houston rain today.
1: Yeah.
0: Lord, cover these highways because some folks still drive like they're auditioning for the Fast and Furious Swang and Bang edition. Slow it down, leave early, and quit trying to text, eat breakfast tacos, and merge at the same time. Don't do it. Don't do it. And Lord, remind the people to go ahead and early vote before Memorial Day weekend activities have them too busy, two-stepping, grilling, and acting brand new. Handle your business early, then enjoy yourself later. Also, bless the hustlers, the single parents, the dream chasers, and even the folks still recovering financially from them weekend brunches. And we going into another one where they're going to be spending big money, Lord. May our pockets stay heavy, our minds stay clear, and our circles stay solid. In pimping and positivity, we pray. Can I get an amen?
1: Amen.
0: Can I get a hallelujah?
2: Hallelujah.
0: Can I get a won't it do it? Can I get a wallet?
2: Will.
0: Yes, indeed. Blessings on the people out there right now.
2: Hallelujah.

0: with me. Come on, say, God's got a blessing.
1: God's got a blessing.
0: Everybody.

0: you. Go ahead. You say it since you know the Lord.
1: And you.
0: Say something to J-Mac that you know the Lord. People are in question right now.
1: Lord, please bless these people on their way to work this morning because it's very wet out there. And especially those who didn't take care of their tires like Young Jazz. Because.
0: I'm not going to curse after the prayer. You lucky.
1: No. You can go ahead and tell them what you're getting ready to tell them now. But go ahead.
0: You're lucky we got a pair of tickets to see Keith Sweat and Drew Hill. Some real legends are coming to H-Town on the R&B tour. And we're going to have some your chance to play with a game of Lucky Number 7. Do you know what they should do for the chance
1: to
0: play?
1: Of course I do.
0: What is it?
1: You got to text the word 7 to 24042.
0: Mm-hmm.
2: Why are you over here talking like Shaq?
0: I guess that's what he think God sound like. I don't know.
3: They threw the ball in right there. I got on the radio and I knew I was going to be in there. And then do it.
1: That's how God sounds.
0: You never talk to God.
3: Oh, it's raining
1: okay,
3: outside.
1: Okay, well, how do God sound since you know anybody? Tell me God's voice.
0: Oh, my. You're blasphemy right now, bro.
1: Come on.
3: He has a voice for every different person.
1: Okay, J-Mac. What is his voice to you? Since
2: what's up, pimpin'?
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0: Woo!

0: seven questions.
1: Now I got some questions and I need some answers.
0: Answer number seven and you win. Good Morning H-Town's lucky number seven is less than 3 minutes away.
2: Let's go. Shake that like you out of control. That thing to your focus for. Bend it on down, put your face on the floor. That to your legs can't stand. High freak with the word in the hand.

0: Clown, JQ, J Mac, and Jazz live from the Houston area BMW Center Studios, and we get ready to play our game of Lucky Number 7. What we got up for grabs today, Jazz?
1: Man, we got the R&B Legends Tour tickets. I'm talking Drew Hill, Keith Sweat, because you know they got to do a lot of riffs and runs.
0: Oh, yeah. They're going to have, it's going to be a lot of hunchbacking up in that thing, like, man.
1: Dude is a name. You don't know that one?
2: Sing a Keith Sweat song.
0: We don't want no bigot this morning. Let's go live. Good morning. Is it Timona?
3: Yes, it is.
0: All right. How you doing today? Oh, we good. We good. You ready to play this game of Lucky Number 7?
3: Yes, sir.
4: It's Lucky Number 7. Answer question number 7 and win.
1: All right, girl, you got 7 seconds to answer each question. If you get all the questions correct, you win the tickets. If not, we go to the next person. They'll pick up where you left off. And if you get the last question, number 7, correct, you got the tickets.
5: Question number 1.
1: God, dog it, J-Mac. Let her agree first to the terms and conditions.
2: Do you agree?
3: Yes.
1: No, you scared her. Go ahead. God, dog it.
5: Question number 1. What do you call unwanted junk email? JQ used to eat this when he was little.
0: What?
3: Bam.
5: Yep. Question number 2. What animal has the largest eyes in the animal kingdom?
3: Giant squid, a.k.a. J-Mac.
1: I like her.
5: Okay, funny
1: I'm
5: lady.
1: I'm going to help her out now.
5: Question number 3. What instrument tells temperature?
3: A thermometer, right?
0: Yep.
1: Yes, girl.
5: Question number 4. How many continents are there?
3: 7, I think.
1: Got it.
5: Question number 5. What do you boil water in for tea?
3: A pot?
1: I boil mine in a pot.
0: We accept that answer.
5: Question number 6. What movie features Pandora as the setting?
1: Blue Alien.
0: Oh, man, 7 seconds is up, Timona. Oh, you were so close.
1: I tried to help you, girl.
0: We'll try you on another time. Appreciate you.
3: No!
0: Mar, good morning. How you doing today?
6: What's the word, brother?
0: Oh, man, we playing the game of Lucky Number 7. You ready? My girl, Timona, got question number 6 wrong. We're going to start you off at number 7.
6: Yeah, let's get to it.
5: Question number 7. Which artist released the album Anti?
6: Ooh. I'm out of there. I don't even know.
1: Oh my God.
0: Appreciate
1: sir.
0: You playing, Mar. All right, guys.
1: Lord help him.
0: T, how you doing?
7: Hello.
0: Oh, yeah, T. You ready for this game of Lucky Number 7? It's about to go down.
7: I don't know. How easy are the questions today?
1: Oh, man. Easy,
0: hey, well, you might be in there. My boy Mar got question number 7 wrong, so all you got to do is get question number 7 right. You got these tickets.
7: Thanks, Mar.
5: 7.
1: 7.
5: Question number 7.
1: Question number 7.
5: Which artist released the album Anti?
7: Which artist released the album Anti?
0: You heard
1: this came out before she was born, probably.
7: Girl, I'm old enough to be your mama. Okay, it's Rihanna.
0: Yeah!
1: Oh, God, thank you, mama.
0: You got a pair of tickets to go celebrate with the R&B legends, Keith Sweat, Joe, Drew Hill, and more. Saturday, June 6th at Toyota Center. You're going to get your R&B-isms on.
7: Thank you.
0: All right, J-Mac, what question did they get wrong?
5: Okay, what movie features Pandora as the setting?
1: That would be our favorite blue creatures in Avatar.
5: Okay.
1: You seen The Way of the World? Water World? The second one?
5: What is Pandora in that movie?
1: Pandora is where they live.
5: The moon. Okay.
1: The moon?
5: Yep. Okay. In Greek mythology, what is Pandora?
1: J-Mac, what are you talking
0: man,
1: about?
0: Man, we ain't playing Lucky Number 7. God dog it.
5: Yeah. I'm just asking y'all questions, God dog
0: man,
5: it.
0: Man, it's raining outside. We don't want to be asking no mythology.
1: Yeah.
0: I got some mythology for you right here. What? Check this out. A 28-year-old woman pretended to be a 16-year-old student enrolled in high school, and then nobody noticed. We're going to talk about that in the Shim Sham of the Day at 727. That's a mythology for you right there on 97.9 The Box. Good morning, A-Town.
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1: A man has been sentenced to 1 year in jail. What? And authorities said he had ants packed up and ready to be shipped overseas where certain rare species can actually sell for $100 each as exotic pets. And I'm talking about each ant. And apparently this is part of an underground market where people are illegally trafficking insects because there's real money into it.
2: But they do tricks.
1: $100 an ant, he better do some flips or something up in there.
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3: How does he count these ants?
1: Easy. You pick them up. One ant, two ant, three ant. This might be something for us to get some money on. I'm going to see if I can sell some of these American cockroaches over there. I'm going to be the big Meech of cockroaches out here. Who house we going to get these cockroaches from? For the ship.
2: J Max house, you know that.
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2: 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It's 281-941-7140. The number's 281-941-7140. May you ask for my girl, Miss Sean. May you ask for my girl, Miss Ware. May you tell my girl, Shaz, I said, what's up? And may you please let them know so they can hook you up. 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
8: Seven-foot
7: python.
9: And it wasn't his?
7: It wasn't his python. This was the snake. A snake bit him.
9: You gotta be sad when you look down and it ain't your python.
7: When the police came, they said it was blood everywhere and they asked the man what happened. He said he wrestled with the snake to get him off of him. They rushed him to the hospital. His man parts are still in good condition.
8: Okay.
7: You know, they had to get the venom out. I don't know what they did to do that. But here's the thing. With snakes, they come through plumbing to look for a cool, damp place to hide. So if you go to the bathroom at night you don't like to turn the light on, you might want to look in there. Because I don't know about Thailand, but down in the state of Texas, we got rattlesnakes.
9: And they ain't going to be 7 feet long.
7: Well, I'm going to tell you something. If a rattlesnake hits you, he can be 2 feet long. Your testicles is gone.
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I come in and I gotta set it, then I gotta go in and I gotta get it, then I gotta blow in and I gotta shut it. Any little thing and anything that he be doing, cause it doesn't matter, cause I'm gonna dead it, dead it. Then I'm gonna everything and anything about a boom, about a bing. I gotta do a lot of things to make it clear to a couple of that I always win, and then I gotta get it again and again and again.

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5: Yo, tell me with this.
0: Man, this story seemed like it came out of a Netflix movie. So a 28-year-old New York woman went to pretend to be a high school student at a high school in the Bronx. Now, she was using a fake identity, and according to reports, she had just moved from Ohio and was living with her sister, but things start falling apart after school officials found a Facebook page showing her real age and identity. Now, the woman later admitted she used a fake identity because she was trying to receive benefits and support. Then it got weirder because students reported they became uncomfortable around her because allegedly she made comments about hiding bodies, and the school eventually went on temporary lockdown the day she was arrested. Now she's facing charges including criminal impersonation and trespassing. Now, I got this one question. How did a whole adult pose as a 16-year-old in school?
6: That's crazy. Wow. She must have been so small.
1: Like me?
6: Yeah.
1: When I go to high school, sometimes they be like, "What grade are you in?" I'm like, "Fool, I'm over here hosting a pet rally."
0: That's because we've been one of them ones.
1: I wouldn't do nothing like that. Let's just be clear. I wouldn't do anything crazy like that. But people be passing for young, man. It's weird out here in these streets.
6: You ain't gonna never know what's real these days.
0: If somebody don't look like they supposed to be there, ask a question. Even if they just aging
1: gracefully. People get offended when you ask questions nowadays.
6: Really?
1: Yeah.
0: Man, if you in high school and you got a full beard like Barry White, you need to ask a couple of questions.
1: Barry White? Right? Oh, that sounds like he had a big old beard. Hey, coming up, speaking of questions, a lot of folks are questioning what happened outside of a courtroom where a couple of Houston activists, they was in their act.
6: Uh-oh.
1: We're going to talk about what went down in the juice at 7:40.
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8: Why your face so ugly?
9: Like club guards say, throw that air. Poke it out. I ain't cute, but I let him. Yeah. Bad in my too. Take all these money, what we fist.

0: poke it out.
1: Look good.
0: I ain't count, but I let him. Yeah, back in my two. Take all these money, what we finsta do.

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Yeah, back in my two. 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
1: Have you ever been ate up unexpectedly?
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1: Oh, well, we're going to talk about who did.
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3: Wow. 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
1: Now, two activists right here from Texas, you know what I'm saying? And they represent Texas. Dr. Candace Matthews and our brother Quanell X recently went viral because they confronted an attorney by the name of Michael Phillips outside of a courthouse. Well, it was in the courthouse in Angleton, Texas. Ooh. So the backstory about the whole situation is the attorney was found in contempt for repeatedly using a racial slur, the N-word, over and over and over during a child custody trial. Mm. Now, the judge had imposed some sanctions on him because people were like, was it really that bad? Yes, because the court had sentenced this attorney to 3 days in jail and a $500 fine. But then both of the punishments got suspended on the condition that he do a written apology to the court and another written apology to the attorney. So, you know, folks were feeling like, that ain't a righteous enough punishment. So if you don't know our brother Quanell X, he's an activist. He's the leader of the new Black Panther Nation in Houston. And then Dr. Matthews, she's a national minister of politics for the new Black Panther Nation. So, you know, they always speaking out on issues and stuff, especially right here in Texas. So they caught that attorney when he was walking through the courthouse and they read him for filth. Listen to this.
4: You the one that call people
5: I bet you won't call in front of a black man like that.
4: I bet
5: that.
4: You won't call
5: in
4: me
5: fact, let me help you. You call a black woman in the word, call me that.
4: No, call me that.
5: I dare you to do it, and I swear for God, I'll make you taste the ancestors.
4: Me too.
6: What is your name?
5: It's Quanell X, but you'll learn it real well today. See, you talk to black women like that by themselves. Mm-hmm. You intimidate black women by themselves. Mm-hmm. But a black man, he will open your goddamn.
0: Mm-hmm. Man,
7: those are two people I do not want to come after me. Just listening to this has me scared.
1: Yeah.
0: Hey, let me tell you something.
1: Uh-oh.
0: That was deep.
1: Yeah.
0: I'll slap you so hard you'll taste your ancestors. I'm using that one. Putting that in my notes right now. Somebody make me mad.
1: Yeah, I'm glad that they read that, man. You know, just
0: sometimes you got to pop out and show.
1: You do got to. And speaking of popping out, this one woman, she usually popping out, throwing hands, but now she's got banned.
7: What?
1: Yeah, I know.
0: She got banned?
1: She got banned. She usually thought, no, banned, like no more hands.
0: Oh, no more hands?
1: In a certain situation, though.
7: I thought you were saying she had hands and got bands.
1: No, how she many got times banned, am I going to tell you that it's banned?
7: Okay.
0: B-A-N.
7: Oh.
1: N-E-D.
0: Yeah.
1: We're learning a lot today. 840 in the next news.
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3: It's the Shim Sham of the day.
0: A lady out in China was apparently mad at her husband. But instead of confronting him and talking about it, apparently the man had $160,000 cash.
1: Woo!
0: She went into the vault, put the combination in, took the money out, went onto the balcony, and made it rain over China and threw the $160,000 out to the streets. Now, everybody in the streets was scrambling, J-Mac. They were scrambling like chickens with chicken feed, grabbing the money.
7: That's crazy.
1: That's a blessing from God. You know, God in the sky, the money come down. I would say, oh, Lord, bless me today. 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
0: Yeah, blessings because that man messed up, man. She could have burned anything. She could have did something else. Maybe burn his drawers or something.
7: She could have threw all my drawers away. Just don't throw my money away.
0: As long as the drawers clean, because we don't want them wearing your dirty drawers.
1: Oh, my God.
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0: 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Live from your Houston area BMW Center Studios. And gas is high for people out there. Mm-hmm. It is high. People are like, man, it's $3, $4, $5, depending on what corner of the streets of Houston that you in.
2: Yeah, I've been walking a lot ever since them gas prices went up. I ain't gonna lie
1: to you. Girl, stop lying.
2: You didn't see me walking the other day on West Hollywood.
1: Stop lying.
2: Yes, I have.
1: You've been walking on business.
2: No, I've not.
0: You got an electric car, so you good. You ain't even need to walk.
2: Not even the same no more.
0: It's your way.
1: How you know?
0: They done gentrified it. Yes, indeed.
2: People be telling me.
0: Well, my boy Justin, the lawyer, 800 Bad Crash, he got the opportunity for you to get a $100 gas card to fuel up for your holiday weekend.
2: Yeah, and all you got to do is text the keyword. Are you ready for it?
0: Uh-huh.
2: Cruise. Like I was cruising down Bissonnette and I saw J-Mac. Text that word cruise.
1: You saw me doing what?
2: To the number 24042 for your chance to win. You want to use it in a sentence, J-Mac? Go ahead. Oh, I just did. Go ahead, try to use another one.
1: I see Jazz cruising by the bayou.
2: The keyword is cruise, not cruising. You're going to confuse people.
1: Cruise.
0: He can't do it.
2: Jake, you get him. Get him. Come on, get him.
0: J-Mac is cruising down the street.
2: I said it's cruise.
0: See, you got me saying the wrong thing. J-Mac needs to take a cruise. J-Mac had his truck in cruise. J-Mac had that lady in cruise, but that was only in his dream.
2: Yeah, that's right.
0: Hey, coming up next, oh man, they say men that take showers in gyms are suspect. Hey, somebody might need to sit their ass down. We're going to talk about that next, right here in 97.9 The Box. Good morning, H-Town.

of you. 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Listen, she f- with small town, I got bigger dream, bigger dream. 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

0: 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JQ, J-Mac, and Jazz live from your Houston area BMW Center Studios. And I tell you, one man thinks that you guys showering in the gym, look suspect. Ooh-wee.
1: What? We love our freedom of speech, but every once in a while, someone's got to be told.
2: Man, sit your ass down.
0: Oh, yeah, it's about to go down over this thing right now. Oh, I'm rubbing my hands together like Mr. Miyagi. We got to talk about this, man. It's a whole conversation that started after this guy went viral saying men who actually shower at the gym are suspect. He basically is saying that he doesn't understand why some dudes that are comfortable getting fully naked using public showers at the gym and hanging around the locker room like they live there.
3: Cause they need to take a shower, I'm guessing.
0: Well, I guess he wants you to walk around funky. This is what he said, J-Mac.
4: I think any man that stays after the gym to take a shower is gay. Because why are you taking a shower at the gym? Now, this is not for people that have to go to work or they have something else to do like right after. But if you're showering at the gym, then going straight home, that's gay. Because why do you want to shower with a bunch of men?
0: How do you know they're going straight home?
3: Right.
0: Like, how would you know that?
3: Are you following them?
5: Darn, I have nothing to really... I'm trying to see what y'all think about. This is a men's locker room type of chat, you know?
0: And he also, you know, people started talking about online where they've seen gyms where men started sharing stories about dudes standing around naked way too long in the locker room like women do. You know what I'm saying? With no towel on, blow drying everything, and acting too relaxed in these common places.
3: Now, I have seen that, and that drives me crazy because I'm just like, you are that bold? Just to be in the bathroom with your legs cocked open.
5: What's the deal, though? Is it really an issue?
0: Because the girls do it all the time. They be in the locker room filming TikToks.
5: Do what you got to do and get out. Is it really that big of a deal for men not to be naked? We was all Adam and Eve. Everybody was born naked.
3: Hey, you just don't be in there with your legs cocked open.
5: I didn't say the legs should be cocked open now. That's
0: what I go to the gym a lot. I shower at gym, so you think what you want to think. But I go in there. I have my towel on. I go shower. I come out with my towel on. I dry myself off to myself where I'm not turned. Now, I ain't just dropped that towel and been walking around free nilly willy. What's up, gangster? What's up, J-Mac? What you got going on today?
5: Come on. You comfortable with your body, JQ?
0: I am, but I don't want to be walking around because I know that's uncomfortable for certain men. You know, just to be walking in my thing, holding the car. So what you have for breakfast?
5: Wait a minute.
0: Morning?
5: But when we go, so what about like at the spa and stuff? When I go to the women's spa, we all got our tees and stuff out. You know what I'm saying? Like, it's the naked spa.
0: We don't go and lock the
5: spas. That's crazy.
0: We don't know. So that's the question. Who needs to sit their ass down? The guy that says showering at the gym looks weird and suspect, or the gym members should they sit down who just let themselves free willy nilly all the time, letting it hang when you're trying to talk that talk, Swain?
3: What?
0: 713-621-0979. This is real talk right now. We want to

0: see the 10-second drum solo. She at Woodstock.
1: 97.9 The Box. 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JQ, J-Mac, and Jazz live from the Houston area BMW Center Studios. We in Sit Your Ass Down. A man went viral, so basically saying that men who shower at the gym when other men are standing around look suspect. that is the conversation, while others are saying, man, you tripping. Why are you over there looking at men? You need to sit your ass down. And that's the question. Who needs to sit their ass down? Talk to us. Good morning.
2: I'm doing great.
1: Oh, he already laughing.
3: Are you laughing?
1: All right, hold on. So who needs to sit their ass down? The guy that says shouting at the gym is weird, or do you see gym members that be too freely in the locker room?
2: I think if the gym is too freely in the locker room, that's some gay
1: That's some gay, man.
2: Go home. You can go home.
1: What if you can't go home? You got to come to work, man. You got to come to work.
2: It's a water hose somewhere.
4: So you ain't taking no shower at the gym, no matter how funky you are.
2: Hell no. I be funky till I get home or to a water hose somewhere.
1: All right, boss. Appreciate you, man. All right. Good morning. Who should sit their ass down? The man that says take showers at the gym is weird, or the men that's sitting there just letting themselves swang too feely neatly for too long?
5: Man, dude, talking about somebody suspect needs to sit his ass down, man. He the one suspect.
4: Oh. Watch another dude.
5: If you that concerned, he suspect, man. Dude got a problem, man, because I take a shower in the gym all the time. I'm a truck driver, and so I got a Planet Fitness black card, and so it's cheaper, it's free, so I take a shower in the gym, man, instead of paying $18 at the truck stop.
3: I know, that's right.
4: You better watch out. He might be watching you.
5: Nah, he can't watch me, man. I'm gonna put something in his eye.
1: I never heard of it. I didn't know they had a black car for Planet Fitness.
3: Well, I didn't know you could put something in somebody's eye. What are you talking about?
1: Oh, man, we don't want to know that. Now, Jazz, you shower at gyms.
3: Uh-uh. I don't.
1: Well, actually,
3: I did one time. The only reason I did not have no towels, so I was all dripping everywhere. It was just crazy.
4: What?
3: I wasn't prepared.
4: So but you showered, didn't
3: I did
4: have no towel.
3: One time at the old radio station, I showered, but I didn't have the stuff, so I was like, I'm never doing this again.
1: Oh, I think they used to have towels there, but have you ever done it before, like in college or anything, in the dorms?
3: Only at the spa. Like I said, when you go to the Korean spa, like before you go to like the hot and cold rooms, and all the girls, like, and they have like hot tubs and cold and sauna, and everyone's naked.
4: So they have a lot to offer out there.
3: And sometimes I feel a little weird, but it's like, just look up. When you're talking to the girls, just keep eye contact. Don't look at people's stuff, you know? That's all you got to do is don't look at people's stuff. I think it's okay.
4: I think, you know what? I think it's a difference. I think.
3: Why don't you hold that thought?
1: Yeah, hold it though. Hit us up, 713-621-0979. Who needs to sit their ass down right here on 97.9 The Box? Good morning, A-Sound.

0: It's live from the Houston area BMW Center Studios. If you're just tapping in with us this morning, thank you so much and good morning to you. We're talking about this man that went viral saying that men that take showers at the gym are suspect. And you know what we mean by suspect? He said they standing around having conversations with the thing dangling around. And then other people be like, hey, man, that happens in the gym. Why are you looking at what they doing? You need to sit your ass down.
1: Yeah.
0: What you think?
2: The dude that's talking about is gay to shower at the gym. Showering at the gym is a convenience thing. When I was in the Navy, I showered at the gym because it was hot water versus a possible cold shower on the boat.
1: Right.
2: If you have to go back to work, you shower. If you have somewhere to go immediately after it, you shower, because somebody has it in their routine that it's mandatory to go to the gym. So if you have something to do immediately after that, shower. But why is he standing in an area where people are showering anyways? So who's suspect?
0: Oh. Right there. I appreciate you. Thank you. Good morning. We talking about who needs to sit their ass down.
3: Good morning. I think the dude who's calling me and stuff needs to sit his ass down. Them people pay for their gym membership. They can take a shower in there. Now, he may be suspect because why are you looking at them? Why are you worried about what they doing in the shower?
0: Mm-hmm. So, what conversation they having? That ain't none of your business. Just go use the bathroom and go.
3: Look, like, D-Mac, why are you looking to see what they man cocked up? Why, what's going on? Let them people live their life.
1: Right.
0: Right there. All right. Thank you. Appreciate you.
3: Thank you.
0: 979 The Box, good morning. Who needs to sit their ass down?
4: I think it's a middle ground. So if you're taking a shower and you hitting your hot spots and then you come on up out of that, then okay, that's a good thing. If you dangling and mingling, you got a problem. Out there trying to be get some attention for some kind of reason.
5: Okay, do you go to the gym and work out?
4: I do go to the gym and work out.
1: Amen.
5: Do you take
4: and
5: a shower there?
4: I go home and take a shower. I go home and take a shower.
5: Okay, let me ask you this.
4: I get to work and I take a shower.
5: Let me ask you this. Like, a lot of men hang out. Do women hang out like that, just with their legs open and the leg cocked up?
4: Hell no. And I ain't never, no disrespect to you, Jazz, but if y'all out here boiling in a hot tub naked, somebody got a problem.
5: Jazz be balling like a crab.
1: Come on, they got hot tubs, cold tubs, sauna rooms, sweat you
0: be,
1: rooms.
0: Let me just get this clear.
1: Yeah.
0: I know, so y'all be naked in the
1: It's actually no clothes allowed. When you go to like the Asian spas, you cannot wear clothes in the shower area.
0: Oh, wow.
1: Like everybody has to be naked. No bra, no panties, nothing. You have
0: I
1: to
0: didn't
1: be
0: know
1: naked.
0: That. I went to a few spas. They didn't tell you, at least I had my swim shorts on.
1: Mm-mm. Take them things off.
5: You ain't went to the real ones.
0: That's I'm not.
1: Morning chill out and coming soon.
5: You got a swing and bang.
0: Yeah. So apparently looking at the votes, it's saying officially that this guy that's saying showering in the gym is weird. The majority said he needs to sit his ass down. I will tell you this, from myself that works out at a lot of gyms, I do shower at the gym, but I've never seen guys having conversations unless they're fully clothed. I've never seen nobody come out the shower and be like, JQ, what's up, dog? Well, they might say what's up, and they turn around the other way, and they try to slip their same way with me.
1: Keep your eyes up.
0: I ain't looking down. You know, so I have seen on TV where guys be standing there blow drying their hair, no towel on. What's up, dog? You seen Nemesis last night, man? Nah, man, what you doing? And then they grabbing their stuff. I see that on TV, but I ain't seen it in person. I know it exists. And still, that don't say, hey, men may be comfortable with themselves.
1: Just
0: don't judge.
5: Hey, I don't care how comfortable you
1: No, just because you want to be naked doesn't mean you're gay.
5: Hey, I don't care how comfortable you are with yourself. Don't impose yourself on others.
0: Right there.
1: Oh, my gosh.
0: Be free willy if you want to be free willy. Come
1: on. Speaking of imposing on folks, somebody didn't learn from Will Smith, and apparently she slapped somebody, and now she in big trouble, dog.
0: Uh-oh.
1: Get into it in the next Tuesday, 8:40.
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8: It's the Shim Sham of the day.
13: All right, America, if you don't know what an IVF is, it's an in vitro fertilization. That's what they fertilize the eggs with sperm outside of the body, and they put it in a woman, she carried a baby, and they have a baby. Well, what went wrong with this one right here? A couple that wanted to have a baby, they did the IVF, and they said, we want to have a great baby. Everything was innocent. The baby came out, but the baby didn't resemble either side of the family. The grandmama was looking at the baby, looking confused. She was looking at some of the old baby photos, jugs. Said that baby got different features. She ain't even got a nose. What she look like? Then one of them supportedly said they got suspicious when people keep saying she ain't got your mama's nose, she ain't got daddy's ears, she ain't got mama's eyes or the daddy's eyes or the auntie's forehead. The joke kept on going and kept going, and then they found out that it was a mix-up.
14: Uh-oh.
13: They gave them the wrong fertilization eggs and all that from the IVF. And they should have known it because I'm just going to say this.
14: Uh-oh. The baby was black.
13: Yep.
12: parents were white.
13: And they just thought that, but then what they did, they started searching in their background to see if any congregation that happened between two mixed couples that may have been down and, you know, passed on the genes.
12: Congregation?
13: Yeah, they congregated together. They had to find out. You had to go, what's that thing called? Well, you can look up your history.
12: Oh, like Ancestry?
13: Yeah, Ancestry.com. Yeah, yeah. And look at this right here. They decided, I carried this baby for 9 months. We're going to love this baby.
12: Amen.
13: We're going to love it.
12: Hallelujah.
13: And they actually found who the real parents are.
14: So you mean these white people decide to keep this black baby?
13: Yep.
12: Why not?
13: And they found out who the real parents are, and they said, nah, we keeping this. This our baby.
14: Nah, you ain't keeping my baby. Nah,
12: Angelina
14: come on
12: Angelina Jolie style. That's my black baby. You better back off my black baby. No, I carried that baby.
14: No. You better get my YN here.
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1: Okay, over the last couple of years, Clarissa Shields and a woman by the name of Alicia Baumgardner, you know, they've always traded shots back and forth. And so they were at an event in L.A. when they crossed paths. So there's this video of them exchanging words until Miss Clarissa Shields, she takes her shield away.
4: Uh-oh.
1: And she reaches across and she slaps her rival's hand away. Now, you know, whenever they be squaring up and all that type of stuff, sometimes it can get a little hectic. But apparently, this was too much. So the video got posted up, and she clarified. She said, I'm pretty accurate with my ish. So then, come to find out, the group called the Most Valuable Promotions Group, they became aware of the incident, and they decided that they're going to be banning Miss Clarissa Shields from any future events after this altercation. They said what she did was unacceptable. Now, she a fighter, though.
4: So this is a situation she can't box her way out of.
0: Come on.
1: He waited all morning for that. My God. I could just tell by the way you said it. Do you think that that's fair, though, to ban her for a little, you know, a little hair on the slap?
0: She's undisputed. She's one of the only boxers that I know in history, male or female, to become an undisputed world champion in three different weight classes during a four-belt era. So you can't ban her.
1: Well, this
0: you
1: is
0: discipline
1: what she,
0: her. You ban her for one game.
1: Well, she responded to everything. She said, now to MVP, y'all tried to sign me. She said, I declined. You can't ban me from a place I didn't want to be. She said, I can go fight anywhere in the world tomorrow. So anyone who thinks this week a ban matters, it don't. The false statements will be addressed too. She said, y'all fighter threatening me and then playing victim is insane. Y'all lying on me and ain't nothing new about it.
4: That's how she said it. You lying on me.
0: And I've been seeing reports that they've been kind of clashing for years and years and years, like saying little things. I remember Alicia came and said something about when Clarissa got with Papoosie.
1: Oh, Lordy. Yeah,
4: she
1: man.
4: She say only she can call him that.
1: She probably, like, rage baited her. You know, somebody try to get you mad and you end up slapping them and then you end up getting banned. I hate this for her. But like she said, she can fight anywhere in the world. So hopefully, Clarissa get back in the ring very soon. And that's Jazz with the Juice right here on 97.9 The Box.
4: Good morning,
0: H-Town. Stand strong with a papoose.
1: Yeah.
3: Good morning, H-Town.
5: But I'll be honest, man. There's a long line of people that would love to be Pimp C for a day.
0: Oh, yeah. Now, I say, if you get in the rut, no, I got the meat coat.

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10: All right, check it out right now. A crazy story coming out of Thailand. 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All of a sudden, he feels a sharp pain bite him in his testicles. He looks down and it's a 7-foot python.
21: Seven-foot
10: python.
22: And it wasn't his?
10: 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This is the other. This was the snake. A snake bit him.
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10: 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He said he wrestled with the snake to get him off of him. 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His man parts are still in good condition.
21: Okay.
10: You know, they had to get the venom out. 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But here's the thing. 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Because I don't know about Thailand, but down in the state of Texas, we got rattlesnakes.
22: They ain't going to be 7 feet long.
10: Well, I'm going to tell you something. If a rattlesnake hits you, he can be 2 feet long. Your testicles is gone.
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0: 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And it's time to get somebody hooked up with their $100 gas card, baby.
2: Good morning.
0: Good morning. This is Good Morning H-Town. Who are we speaking to?
2: My name is LaWanda.
0: Hey, hey, hey, hey, hey. LaWanda. Now, we saw that you texted in that cruise, the 24042.
2: Yes.
0: Yep.
2: Well, we gonna get it?
0: You got it, girl. We wouldn't be calling you just to be talking that talk, even though we love talking to you. You got that $100 gas card.
2: Woo. Awesome. Need it. Oh, my gosh. This is crazy.
0: Hey, yeah, gas is crazy out there. 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
1: Ace Time. 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
1: How y'all feeling out there, man? 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

0: them down, cause they can't get up with me. 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
1: That's the gun.
0: Be lame, they go, I said about these niggas. 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
1: that
0: business. 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

0: Yes. 97 Out of the Box, H-Town's number one hip-hop and R&B station. Keisha Nicole, check it in. Happy Wednesday morning. Happy gloomy, dark, rainy Wednesday morning here in Houston. Hey, be careful on the roads on my way in this morning. Saw a couple of fender benders. I know there's been some accidents around. A few school closures today, Alvin ISD, because of storm damage and more. This is going to go on throughout the day. So I'll definitely keep you up with your weather updates here with you until 2 o'clock. I got your chance to win the tickets to go see Keith Sweat, Joe, Genuine, and more. That's going to be inside the game of Beat the Buzzer at 110. And on top of that, come on, man. I had to come through with another one of them gift cards, $100 gas cards for you to win at 11:55. 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
11: Hola. It's the Shim Sham of the day.
6: All right, America. If you don't know what an IVF is, it's an in vitro fertilization. That's where they fertilize the eggs with sperm outside of the body, and they put it in a woman, she carried a baby, and they have a baby. Well, what went wrong with this one right here? A couple that wanted to have a baby, they did the IVF, and they said, we want to have a great baby. And everything was innocent. The baby came out, but the baby didn't resemble either side of the family. The grandmama was looking at the baby, looking confused. She was looking at some of the old baby photos, jugs. Said that baby got different features. She ain't even got a nose. What she look like? Then one of them supportly said they got suspicious when people keep saying she ain't got your mama's nose, she ain't got daddy's ears, she ain't got mama's eyes or the daddy's eyes or the auntie's forehead. The joke kept on going and kept going, and then they found out that it was a mix-up.
12: Uh-oh.
6: They gave them the wrong fertilization eggs and all that from the IVF. And they should have known it, because I'm just going to say this.
1: Uh-oh.
12: The baby was black.
6: Oh. Yep.
1: Parents were white.
6: And they just thought that, but then what they did, they started searching in their background to see if any congregation that happened between two mixed couples that may have been down and, you know, passed on the genes.
1: Congregation?
6: Yeah, they congregated together. They had to find out. You had to go, what's that thing called? Well, you can look up your history.
1: Oh, like Ancestry?
6: Yeah, Ancestry.com.
1: Yeah, yeah.
6: And look at this right here. They decided, no. I carried this baby for 9 months. We're going to love this baby.
1: Amen.
6: We're going to love it.
1: Hallelujah.
6: And they actually found who the real parents are.
12: So you mean these white people decide to keep this black baby?
6: Yep.
1: Why not?
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0: OMG, it's Amber Mostyn. Girl, how did you sneak in here?
2: Well, Keisha, if folks didn't know yet, I'm here to tell all your listeners that you and I will be working together from here on out.
0: First off, I'm so excited.
2: Me too.
0: I hear you all the time with J-Mac, Hatta, and Candy. So yeah. When I got the news, I was like, I can't wait to answer some questions, okay? 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
2: 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Do I really need a lawyer? And these are all great questions.
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5: One of our favorite streaming platform, Netflix, who just recently upped their prices again in 2026, are now looking back at their shareholders and saying, we done effed up, man.
6: Uh-oh.
5: Because we used to share our passcodes and everything. 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
6: Used to.
5: You know, they used to.
6: They're still doing it.
5: 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I think they advanced technology where they know how you sharing, and then they started charging you for sharing your passcode if you went beyond a certain limit.
6: Ooh.
5: And because of all of this, people started being what we need to be. Fight the power!
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3: That's me.
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5: Well, you ain't got to worry. You can get it back now, because that ain't tripping. They say, hey, you can share it now. We want you to come back. Come back.
3: I'm calling my brother right after this.
5: Now, I know.
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It's Good Flirts on 97.9 The Vox. Ace Challenge of One, hip-hop and R&B station. Keisha Nicole, trying to get plugged in with that gas card. Okay, so this is how it's going to go. At 11:55, I'm going to give you a keyword. When you hear that keyword, you're going to text it to 24042. But take your phone off, do not disturb, because you don't want to miss your chance winning me to call you.

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1: 97 Out of the Box, A-Child, the one hip hop and R&B station, Keisha Nicole. I gotta start a segment called It's Always Something. It's always something here in Houston. So earlier this week, I would tell you how there was a mosquito that tested positive in Houston for the West Nile virus, right? Well, one person now has officially been confirmed to have a case of that virus. Yeah, so it went from the mosquito to the person real quick, okay, here in Harris County. So according to the Texas Department of State Health Services, this person was diagnosed with like a more serious form, and it could affect the brain and nervous system. And they're saying most people who get West Nile don't even show those symptoms. So you might, you know, have a fever, headache, body aches, fatigue, and in rare cases, it can turn severe. But let's be real, with all this rain going on that we've been having here in Houston, these mosquitoes are out everywhere, but officials are warning people. They said if you can stay away from standing near water, around a house, buckets, flower pots, clogged gutters, pet bowls, because that's where mosquitoes breed. Okay, so one first case here in the Houston area. Again, it's always something. All right, man, we get into it. Your chance to win $250 in tickets to see Summer Walker live in concert. I'll tell you how to win next right here on 97.9 The Box.
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8: and I'm talking
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12: How does he count these ants?
8: 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One ant, two ant, three ant. 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I'm going to be the big meat of cockroaches out here. Who house we going to get these cockroaches from? I'm going to ship
11: J Max house, you know that.
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16: 97.9 The Box traffic working a few trouble spots. 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On the Katy Freeway eastbound at Highway 99, the Grand Parkway, this wreck causing about a 6-8 minute delay. Slow from Katy Fort Bend Road. 610 North Loop westbound at Airline, that's a stall left lane. 5-6 minute delay. Slow from the Hardy Toll Road. And on 69 Southwest Freeway northbound Bissonnette, this wreck in the left lane causing a 10 minute delay. Stop and go from Sugar Creek Boulevard. Front seat or back, buckle up. 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
3: 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I

0: one hip hop and R&B station. Keisha Nicole, let's get into the break room. Come on, come on, because I got one a DM that's real good today. I love being in y'all business because my life ain't that interesting. So, okay. She said, I've been dating this guy for a few months now, and I really like him. He's sweet, consistent, energy great. Only thing is, he still lives with his ex. He swears it's just a roommate situation, and they've been broken up for almost a year, but it's a lease thing, and he can't get out of it yet. He even invited me over, and yes, she was there. It was awkward. My friends are saying I'm crazy for even entertaining this, but I don't feel like he's lying. Am I too understanding? I do value my friend's opinion, but I just feel like you can't always listen to single people. I feel like I'm being understanding. They feel like I'm being naive. Keish, what would you do? I mean, you know what I do like? That the man went out of his way, or the guy went out of his way, to invite her into his apartment to make her feel comfortable about the situation and show him, like, hey, my ex knows I'm dating, I moved on. But the other side of me is almost like, you already know how it is living with another person, and their ex, things happen, late night, you know what I'm saying, urges. 713-621-0979. She said, am I being naive or understanding? Is her friends right? Should she stop talking to this guy until he completely moves out of their situation? I don't know. 713-621-0979. Hit me up. We're inside the break room with it on 97.9 The Box.
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6: All right, y'all, check this out. So a man's in Planet Fitness in Florida, and he's doing his bench press. And you know what? Right before they closed, they deactivated his membership at closing while he was mid-workout. And instead of taking that from a sign of the Lord to go home, the man just sat in the parking lot waiting for Planet Fitness to close down. This way it got good. He got his workout bag out, came out, broke into the gym, turned the lights on, set up 225 on the bench, J-Mac, and knocked out his reps and did an extra one. He put the weights back up all good and nice and neat, and right when he was getting ready to walk up out of there, the police walked in and arrested him and said, man, why would you break into a place like that and do that? He said, man, I had to get my reps in. He said, well, now you're going to be repping in the jail cell, dog.
14: They be pumping that iron in jail, too, so he's going to be in the right place.
15: That ain't all they pumping.
6: Oh!
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0: 97 Out of the Box, Keisha Nicole. Both at the break room. So we're talking about the girl that says she's dating a man who still lives with his ex. They're broken up, but the reason why he hasn't moved out because he's still stuck in the lease. She's been to the place, saw the girl. He's being upfront. Is she being too understanding or is she being naive like her friends say?
1: Hey, I'm not gonna lie. I think she's being naive because, truth being honest, if I'm the guy and it's late at night and I'm just trying to get something, I'm just gonna slide on my ex real quick.
0: Realistically, it happens.
1: If I get both of them over, I'm trying to have menage a trois going on.
0: Oh, God. So you think that's what he was trying to do instead of a play by inviting her over?
1: Hey, you got both of them in the same apartment together. It's either about to be a party or a fight going on. Oh. Either way, I'm watching.
0: I'm dead. All right. 713-621-0979. It should be a naive or understanding. Hit me up. It's a break room.

0: inside the break room. So we're talking about the girl that says she's dating a man who still lives with his ex. They're broken up, but the reason why he hasn't moved out because he's still stuck in the lease. She's been to the place, saw the girl. He's being upfront. Is she being too understanding or is she being naive like her friends say?
1: Okay, so I am a realtor. And I know that this young man can get out of the lease if he and his ex-girlfriend go down to the leasing office.
0: Okay.
1: And get him signed off of the lease. Now, it may cost him a couple of dollars to do so, but he actually can get off the lease. Now, I'm kind of thinking that maybe he has bad credit and he can't move out.
0: So some other things might come out if he do try to attempt to make that move.
1: Listen, there's some other variables going on here because most people wouldn't want to be in this type of situation. So if I was that young lady, I would ask him what his credit score is. And if it's less than a 580, there's her answer right there.
0: Okay, since I got you on the phone right now, because I don't know, I never shared a place with anybody, how much is it to get out of a lease or a joint lease, I would say?
1: Well, typically, if you even break a lease, they'll ask for probably 30% of it. And I literally started to pull over and get the page on the lease where it tells you in the event that you want to break your lease, there's a flat fee amount, which equals a percentage of the rent, but you don't have to pay the full lease. Like if you have 6 months left on the lease, you're not required to pay the full
0: right.
1: 6 months. Now, I don't want people out here breaking leases now. That's not what I'm promoting. Let me be clear. I don't want anyone going around saying that realtor said, but if you're locked in that lease, I will say, do not be selfish and bring somebody up into that.
0: Right.
1: He needs to wait until this business is finished. Because if I was the young lady, I'm very big on energy. I would not want to be in that situation mixing my energy. The last thing I want to do is put a face to something that my man used to sleep with. Like, that is a no-no.
0: You're right.
1: I don't want to see that. So, to me, he's being selfish. He needs to close the chapter here and then move on. Just like the young man said before, if he gets lonely in the middle of the night, a song comes on the radio, they having memories, and he just flying on down the hall.
0: You know what happens. You know what happens.
1: Ain't no way. It will happen.
0: Look, that's it. That's all. That's the break room. It's 97.9 The Vibe.
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5: A man has been sentenced to 1 year in jail. What? And authorities said he had ads packed up and ready to be shipped overseas where certain rare species can actually sell for $100 each as exotic pets. And I'm talking about each ant. 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
3: How does he count these ants?
5: 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One ant, two ant, three ant. 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I'm going to be the big meat of cockroaches out here. Who house we going to get these cockroaches from? I'm going to ship
4: J Max house, you know that.
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0: sounds of one hip-hop at R&B station. Keisha Nicole, I love me a good girl talk, okay? Especially when I get a girl's girl in here and a girl that gets it and a girl that, I mean, we kind of almost been through a lot of the same journey in life. You know, from starring in the own TV show, Bell Collective, which has a new season coming up in a few weeks. Radio personality, just a multitude of things. A mommy now. Tambra Cherie, how you doing?
1: I am doing good. How are you?
0: Good. Welcome to the show.
1: Thank you. Thank you for having me. Yes. This is a whole vibe. You're a whole vibe.
0: New season of Bell Collective. Let's talk about that.
1: Yes, actually we do. Actually, Bell Collective returns, continuing this season. It actually comes back June 5th, Friday, okay. June 5th on OWN, 7 p.m. Central Standard Time. But it's a great show. Part of this season, you really see us coming back together. We've had a lot of ups and downs. We still have some shade going on. You're going to have your drama and your shade. That's, you know, you had that in your friend groups, of course. But it's an exciting time. It's going to be exciting to see. Especially if you've been watching Day One. If you haven't, you can go on HBO Max and catch
0: go
1: up.
0: Back.
1: Exactly.
0: Yeah, catch up.
1: From
0: yes.
1: season one. From season one for sure.
0: So that's June 5th, right?
1: June 5th. Okay. Yes. Bell Collective returns to OWN June 5th.
0: For the person that hasn't seen Bell Collective, what can you tell them about the show?
1: About the show, it's about six amazing, super successful women based out of Jackson, Mississippi. Mm-hmm. And it's one of those cities that you really don't see on television.
0: No.
1: You do not. So for me, it was always a yes. So the show shows you in Mississippi. You see success. You see success. You see black successful people. You know, you see business owners, entrepreneurs, our restaurants. You just see all
0: land.
1: Of that.
0: Look, a whole bunch of land.
1: Land. You see all of that. Yeah. I have one of my friends, one of my homegirls, one of my castmates, her house sits on 300 acres. Okay? You see that.
0: What?
1: Yes. So you see success.
0: I want to talk about something that you, a journey that you had during the show was the baby, right? Your baby. And how other women announced it before you did on the show.
1: Girl, that was hard. That was probably the toughest time I had on Bell Collective.
0: Yeah.
1: Yeah, because I was protecting my peace at the same time and going through a journey that was super, you know, I've gone through that fiber journey.
0: Yes, so we talk about
1: me,
0: that.
1: Yes, for me, just protecting my peace and making sure I'm getting through this journey because it was so very important to me. I had no clue in history. God, let me tell you something. God is amazing. I had no clue in history that I would be doing my reveal and pregnant.
0: Yes.
1: I would be pregnant while I was filming.
0: Filming.
1: Yes. And to share that story, because one thing I can say about that story, that is one of the biggest stories that has inspired women across the country.
0: Yes.
1: I get the most from that story, from fibroids and just the entire journey. I get more women reaching out to me from across the country, and it makes me feel good. But navigating that, it was about protecting my peace.
0: Talking to my girl Tambra Cherie from Bell Collective on OWN TV. You mentioned something, fibroids, and we've both been through that journey. I want to talk about that next when it comes to

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10: It's the Shim Sham of the day.
6: All right, y'all, check this out. So a man's in Planet Fitness in Florida, and he's doing his bench press. And you know what? Right before they closed, they deactivated his membership at closing while he was mid-workout. And instead of taking that from a sign of the Lord to go home, the man just sat in the parking lot waiting for Planet Fitness to close down. This way it got good. He got his workout bag out, came out, broke into the gym, turned the lights on, set up 225 on the bench, J-Mac, and knocked out his reps and did an extra one. He put the weights back up all good and nice and neat, and right when he was getting ready to walk up out of there, the police walked in and arrested him and said, man, why would you break into a place like that and do that? He said, man, I had to get my reps in. He said, well, now you're going to be repping in the jail cell, dog.
11: And they be pumping that iron in jail, too, so he's going to be in the right place.
12: That ain't all they pumping.
6: Oh!
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10: It's the Shim Sham of the day.
6: A lady out in China was apparently mad at her husband. 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
1: Woo!
6: She went into the vault, put the combination in, took the money out, went onto the balcony, and made it rain over China and threw the $160K out to the streets. Now, everybody in the streets was scrambling, J-Mac. 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
12: That's crazy.
11: That's a blessing from God. You know, God in the sky, the money come down. I would say, oh, Lord, bless me today. I would say, I don't know where this coming from, but.
6: 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She could have did something else. Maybe burn his drawers or something.
12: She could have threw all my drawers away. 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
11: Oh, my God.
10: The Shim Sham of the day. On 97.9 The Box.
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0: OMG, it's Amber Mostyn. Girl, how did you sneak in here?
2: Well, Keisha, if folks didn't know yet, I'm here to tell all your listeners that you and I will be working together from here on out.
0: First off, I'm so excited.
2: Me too.
0: I hear you all the time with J-Mac, Hatta, and Candy. 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

0: The countdown is on for your chance to win that $100 gas card. 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I confess like I'm preaching.
1: Delvin tell you like the real. Hold on, hold on. Since we confessing, I got one too for the remix.

0: Drake, Sexy Red, and Sheeta Friend on 97 Out of the Box. Keisha Nicole. Well, my girl, Tambra Cherie from OWN TV's Bell Collective. And this is my girl, too. She a rated personality. But I want to talk about something really important because on the show, you are very vocal about your journey with fibroids, which I've talked about. I've had fibroids. Freezing your eggs. Because a lot of women are afraid to freeze their eggs.
1: I had frozen my embryos and my eggs. I froze them after my second fibroid surgery.
0: Oh, no. Because I didn't know that.
1: I did. Got you. So I froze everything. I just didn't know what the future looked like.
0: I feel like in our community, it's taboo or people don't want to talk about it.
1: I am an advocate of it now. Mm-hmm. I wish I would have known. When I talked about it, people were like, oh, that's some Hollywood stuff. You know, and it's not.
0: It's not.
1: No, it's not. Mm-hmm. Now you see more and more women doing it. Mm-hmm. And now I've met more women who have done it and who've done that. So I am the advocate for it. If I had the money when I was younger, I would have done it when I was younger. Uh-huh. You know, I would have done it then. But I am an advocate for it because you don't know what the future looks like. And I didn't even have a doctor to tell me. Wow. I just knew I was dealing with fibroids and I did not know what the future looked like. Not.
0: Was it a rigorous process though? Because I know sometimes I have a friend who she gained weight while doing that and having to get the shots or whatever and got hormonal acne. It's a lot that you go through because like it's pregnancy signs a little bit, right?
1: Every woman is different. Let's be clear. Everyone is different. Everyone's journey is different. I did not have that. Even my fibroid journey looked different. So I'm really huge on that for women being an advocate for your health.
0: Yeah.
1: Ask the right questions.
0: You got to ask all the questions. So now I do want to talk to you. There's so many other headlines that's going on right now, right? What do you think about, everybody's talking about this, Dr. Cheyenne having the doctor name attached to her name and she's not truly a doctor?
1: Okay, see, this is the thing. I literally just read something that said that person shared their story because they were looking for a new therapist. Mm-hmm. Because I thought it was initially, I'm like, hold on. Are you seeing patients? I didn't realize she's actually taking people on
0: clients,
1: as a client and as a patient. Yep. And I saw where this woman shared her story that her regular therapist was not around. And she reached out to her. And she took her own as a patient and a therapist. And she said some of the questions that she did in intake, she didn't do that. Like with her other therapist. And she said she felt like she was more talking to a homegirl. And she said she started sharing stories with her about, I guess, some past relationships that she had and some engagements that she had. That's a little weird.
0: Oh, that's crazy.
1: That is
0: exactly, that's kind of crazy.
1: Because that's not what therapists
0: do. No, not at all.
1: You know, and she posted the time that she had the session. And so when you're acting as a therapist, I do have a problem with that.
0: That's too much. And that's, it's almost like somebody acting as a doctor, like you about to go have surgery, but they don't really have their credentials. Because sometimes I say, well, you don't need your credentials to give somebody advice or direction. But in stuff like that, you actually do need some sort of credentials.
1: You do need credentials.
0: Yeah.
1: Those protect you.
0: Yeah,
1: when you're
0: for
1: part of rules, when you abide by a certain, and you, when you don't, I can see if she was saying a coach. You need credentials, and of course, things like that need to be protected.
0: Absolutely. You know, we could talk all day long. Where can people follow you and check the show out?
1: Bell Collective, June 5th. 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
10: A man has been sentenced to 1 year in jail. 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And I'm talking about each ant. 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
10: 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I'm gonna be the big meat of cockroaches out here. 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For the
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make them richer. Fast forward 2024, you got the same agenda. 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

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Big mama, no kids. Waiting for the right time. Staring through the grapevine, I'm hearing GIA certified. 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

0: I'm a lunch mix here at 97.9 The Vibe. Keisha Nicole. It is Wednesday. Get you over this hump.
1: Keisha.
0: Sarah. What's up, girl?
1: Y'all are doing the damn thing.
0: You sound like you already off work and ready for this 3-day weekend coming up.
1: Yes, yes. Working all day. Y'all have a good day.
0: I already know you're going to be outside this 3-day weekend. I can't wait. Memorial Day. We get off Monday coming up. And we gassing up your car for Memorial Day weekend, okay? $100 gas card. If you got that keyword and text me, you got to be answering your phone. I'm about to call somebody right now. If you know if you don't answer, I'm going to go to the next person. So take me off DND. In the meantime, GT, inside the best damn lunch mix appearing. Let's get it, baby.

0: somebody.
1: Hi, if you record your name and reason for calling, I'll see if this person is available.
0: What is this? Keisha Nicole.
1: Thanks, Keisha Nicole. Please stay on the line.
2: Hello.
0: Girl, what was all that you put me through to talk to you?
2: Who is this?
0: Oh, I was calling because I got something for you.
2: Who are you?
0: Keisha Nicole.
2: Oh, I didn't know.
0: Girl, talking about who are you?
2: I'm so confused. Hey, I'm sorry.
0: Well, listen, girl, I'm calling because you know I got that $100 gas card for you. Congratulations.
2: Thank you.
0: You got any plans this upcoming 3-day weekend?
2: Not really. Just work and relax.
0: I know that's right. Well, listen, we got $100 on that gas wherever you go, whatever you do, okay?
2: Perfect. Thank you so much.
0: You're so very welcome. It's powered by Justin the Lawyer, 800 Bad Crash, and of course, 97 Out of the Box. All right, 110. We're going to play a game of Beat the Buzzer. 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
13: It's the Shim Sham of the day.
8: A man has been sentenced to 1 year in jail. What? And authorities said he had ants packed up and ready to be shipped overseas where certain rare species can actually sell for $100 each as exotic pets. And I'm talking about each ant. And apparently this is part of an underground market where people are illegally trafficking insects because there's real money into it.
14: But they do tricks.
8: $100 an ant, he better do some flips or something up
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15: How does he count these ants?
8: Easy. You pick them up. 1 ant, 2 ant, three ant. This might be something for us to get some money on. I'm going to see if I can sell some of these American cockroaches over there. I'm going to be the big meat of cockroaches out here. Who house we going to get these cockroaches from? For the ship.
14: J Max house, you know that.
13: The Shim Sham of the day. On 97.9 The Box.
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13: It's the Shim Sham of the day.
8: All right, America. If you don't know what an IVF is, it's an in vitro fertilization. That's where they fertilize the eggs with sperm outside of the body, and they put it in a woman, she carry the baby, and they have a baby. Well, what went wrong with this one right here? A couple that wanted to have a baby, they did the IVF, and they said, we want to have a great baby. And everything was innocent. The baby came out, but the baby didn't resemble either side of the family. The grandmama was looking at the baby, looking confused. She was looking at some of the old baby photos. Jugs said that baby got different features. She ain't even got a nose. What she look like? Then one of them supportedly said they got suspicious when people keep saying she ain't got your mama's nose, she ain't got daddy's ears, she ain't got mama's eyes or the daddy's eyes or the auntie's forehead. The joke kept on going and kept going, and then they found out that it was a mix-up.
15: Uh-oh.
8: They gave them the wrong fertilization eggs and all that from the IVF. And they should have known it, because I'm just going to say this.
14: Uh-oh.
15: The baby was black.
8: Yep.
14: The parents were white.
8: And they just thought that. But then what they did, they started searching in their background to see if any congregation that happened between two mixed couples that may have been down and, you know, passed on the genes.
14: Congregation?
8: Yeah, they congregated together. They had to find out. You had to go, what's that thing called? Well, you can look up your history.
14: Oh, like Ancestry?
8: Yeah, Ancestry.com.
14: Yeah, yeah.
8: And look at this right here. They decided, no. I carried this baby for 9 months. We're going to love this baby.
14: Amen.
8: We're going to love it.
14: Hallelujah.
8: And they actually found who the real parents are.
15: So you mean these white people decides to keep this black baby?
8: Yep.
14: Why not?
8: And they found out who the real parents are, and they said, nah, we keeping this. This our baby.
15: Nah, you ain't keeping my baby. Nah,
14: Angelina
15: come on
14: Angelina Jolie style. Yeah. That's my black baby. You better back off my black baby. No, I carried that baby.
15: No. You better get my YN here.
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0: 97 Out of the Box, H-Town's number one hip-hop and R&B station. Keisha Nicole, let's get into what's trending. For all of my girlies that wear Skims, we're all familiar with Skims, right? There's actually a Skims in Galleria. They just dropped like these new Nike Skims flat shoes that I really want. And then I saw this story pop up that there was $8.4 million worth of cocaine found on a truck carrying Skims. And now Kim ain't got nothing to do with this, because everybody was like, oh my gosh, Kim is a drug lord, let me find out. So basically a truck delivering legitimate Skims clothing was found to contain a hidden compartment with about $8.4 million worth of cocaine, leading to the conviction of a Polish driver. So he was sentenced to more than 13 years in prison after pleading guilty to smuggling charges. Now, Border Force officers stopped the truck at the port in September of last year, right? The vehicle was carrying, 28 pallets of Skims underwear clothing that were verified as a legitimate shipment. And then there was an x-ray scanning that revealed a false compartment in their rear trailer doors containing 90 packages of cocaine, each weighing about 2 pounds. Whoever that belonged to, I know they mad. But no, Kim's reps and her team came out and said, hey, this has nothing to do with us. Has to do with the driver that was actually smuggling everything. And only thing was, Skims was on this truck. So she wanted to clear her name of that right there. That's what's trending. Hey, listen, coming up at 1:10, your chance to get hooked up with tickets to go see Keith Sweat, Joe Drew Hill. You love you a good R&B concert. We going to vibe out at that show right there on June the 6th at the Toyota Center. You can win those tickets inside a game of Beat the Buzzer. Again, that's coming up at 1:10 right here on 97 Out of the Box.
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All right, $355 is going to be your next chance to get that $100 gas card. My brother G-Man going to take care of you, okay? 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When you hear that, make sure you text it to 24042. 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
1: Oh, wow.
2: Nope. So I think Mariah beats her there.
1: But I think the person that's going to take the entire category, come on, Kehlani. She had Kehlani had the biggest year when it comes to R&B. Honestly, her record folded. It was kind of a reason why I feel like a lot of the R&B girls' songs were added to radio, because at that point, at the time, we wasn't really paying a lot of R&B to that folded came through. R&B. Yep. Oh, this could be a great category. Congratulations to all the girlies. I'd love to see them all win. All right. Hey, speaking of R&B, there's a big R&B concert here in Houston that I want to invite you out and give you tickets to. Okay. That's Keith Sweat, Joe, Drew Hill, Genuine, and more. Saturday, June 6th over at the Toyota Center. You got to play a game of Beat the Buzzard. You don't want that to go off on you, okay? Gonna ask you a question. You get it correct, you win. You beat the buzzer, okay? If you get it wrong or your 10-second times run out, the buzzer goes off, all right? 713-621-0979. Call number 9. 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
14: It's the Shim Sham of the day.
15: A lady out in China was apparently mad at her husband. But instead of confronting him and talking about it, apparently the man had $160,000 cash.
1: Woo!
15: She went into the vault, put the combination in, took the money out, went onto the balcony, and made it rain over China and threw the $160,000 out to the streets. Now, everybody in the streets was scrambling, J-Mac. They were scrambling like chickens with chicken feed, grabbing the money.
16: That's crazy.
17: That's a blessing from God. You know, God in the sky, the money come down. I would say, oh, Lord, bless me today. I would say, I don't know where it's coming from, but.
15: Yeah, blessings because that man messed up, man. She could have burned anything. She could have did something else. Maybe burn his drawers or something.
16: She could have threw all my drawers away. Just don't throw my money away.
15: As long as the drawers clean, because we don't want them wearing your dirty drawers.
17: Oh, my God.
14: The Shim Sham of the day. 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
19: The reality is we have again circled the moon with 4 astronauts taking pictures and returned safely for a cost of over $4 billion. The first trip to the moon in 1969 cost about $2.5 billion in today's money value, but the astronauts walked around, placed an American flag on the moon, took pictures, and returned safely. So my question is, what have these flights to the moon produced other than some very expensive pictures and, of course, made some rocket ship investors very wealthy? Has exploration of the moon brought us closer to finding a cure for cancer as numbers continue to rise? Or has exploring the moon helped us to figure out how to feed millions of Americans who go to bed every night hungry, many without shelter? Or is the reality that those in charge of spending our tax dollars are more concerned with their friends getting richer than they are about you and me being okay?
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nothing about a conservative regular girl that still can beat a thoroughest. 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

0: 97 out of the box, Keisha Nicole. Let's see how we feeling today inside this game of Beat the Buzzer. Tickets to go see Keith Sweat, Joe, Genuine, and more. TT, how you doing?
1: I'm doing good, and you?
0: I'm good, trying to get you these tickets. You know how to play Beat the Buzzer?
1: Somewhat. Not really.
0: Okay. Well, listen, I'm going to give you a question, and you get 10 seconds to answer that question, okay? If you get the question wrong or the 10-second runs out, the buzzer goes off, okay?
1: Okay.
0: Your time starts when I finish my question. Let's get it. Name three R&B songs about food.
1: Three R&B songs about food.
0: Mm-hmm.
1: Oh, Lord. Oh, I'm sorry.
0: No, I'm sorry for you, girl. Try again.
1: Okay.
0: 97 out of the box.
2: Hi, I'm Marie.
0: How you doing, Marie?
2: Good. How are you? Oh, my gosh, I got through.
0: You got through, girl. You ready to play? Okay, 10 seconds on the clock. Your time starts when I finish a question. Name three R&B songs about food.
2: Name three R&B songs about food. Love Like Honey by Pretty Ricky.
0: Mm-hmm.
2: Gosh, oh my gosh, oh my gosh.
0: That's a good
2: one. Oh, Peaches and Cream. Peaches and Cream by...
0: I hate this for you.
2: I know. I almost got it. It's okay. Thank you
0: Have
2: so much.
0: Have a great day. Try again, okay, Marie?
2: You too. Okay, thanks.
0: She named some pretty good ones, though. She said Love Like Honey, Peaches and Cream. Could have went Milkshake by Khalees. Could have went Brown Sugar, Birthday Cake, Rihanna. It was some ones in there. Let's go for a round two. 713-621-0979. Beat the buzzard to see some of your favorite R&B legends like Keith Sweat, Joe, Drew Hill, Genuine, and more right here on 97 Out of the Box.
3: Let's go. Like you had a control. Mm-hmm. That thing to your focus for. Bend it on down, put your face on the floor. That to your legs can't stand. High freak with the word in a hand.

come equipped with rear view mirrors. 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The atmosphere is now ripped. 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My partner yelling too soon. 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Reconsider. Read some litter. Sure on the subject. You sure? 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Go on to the altar.

0: DJ XO, 97 out of the box, Keisha Nicole, hanging out with you. You know what? Last time Keith Sweat was here, he actually brought DJ XO out to do this song right here. So Keith Sweat is back in the city. It's going to be a big show. Some of your favorite R&B artists like Joe is on there. Drew Hill's going to be on there. So I want to put you in the building. We're on round two of Beat the Buzzer. Okay. One of my coworkers told me, Keisha, that last round was hard, but he also said that it's raining. Well, it was raining this morning, so people got brain fog still today. So we're going to go a little easier. Who's checking in with me?
1: Nicole.
0: What's up, Nicole?
1: Hey.
0: You ready to play?
1: Yeah.
0: Why you say it like that?
1: Because who knows what you're going to ask?
0: That's what y'all be thinking for real when you in a car?
1: Shoot, the last question's like, I was like, ooh, I wouldn't have got that.
0: Okay, let's try this one then. This is a lot easier, okay? 10 seconds on the clock. Okay. Your time starts when I end the question. Name three songs that got drink in the title. The word drink.
1: Drink in my cup.
0: That's drink. That's drink.
1: Oh.
0: I said drink. I'm going to get that to you, though. Go ahead. You got 5 more seconds.
1: Okay. Shoot. Oh, no, no.
0: Nicole, I gave you a freebie and everything.
1: You did. And my mind went blank.
0: See, two of my coworkers sitting in the studio right now, and y'all look at me all puzzled. You're saying my questions are way too hard.
2: I said drank. Drank, not drink.
0: I said, that song is called Drink in My Cup. I said drink. But guess what? I gave it to her anyway.
3: You gave it to her.
0: I gave it to her. Why y'all tripping today? Okay, 713-621-0979. I don't know how I'm going to go any easier than that, but I'm only going for a round three, so call me right now. 713-621-0979. Beat the buzzer. 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
4: It's the Shim Sham of the day.
6: All right, check it out right now. A crazy story coming out of Thailand. So a man in his home that he owns goes down to do his business to sit on the toilet. All of a sudden, he feels a sharp pain bite him in his testicles. He looks down and it's a 7-foot python.
7: Seven-foot
6: python.
2: And it wasn't his?
6: It wasn't his python. This was the snake. A snake bit him.
2: You gotta be sad when you look down and it ain't your python.
6: When the police came, they said it was blood everywhere and they asked the man what happened. He said he wrestled with the snake to get him off of him. They rushed him to the hospital. His man parts are still in good condition.
7: Okay.
6: You know, they had to get the venom out. I don't know what they did to do that. But here's the thing. With snakes, they come through plumbing to look for a cool, damp place to hide. So if you go to the bathroom at night and you don't like to turn the light on, you might want to look in there. Because I don't know about Thailand, but down in the state of Texas, we got rattlesnakes.
2: If they ain't going to be 7 feet long.
6: Well, I'm going to tell you something. If a rattlesnake hits you, he can be 2 feet long. Your testicles is gone.
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0: 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Let's make sure they that special somebody. Young Money.
1: This song just opened up a core memory. I'll never forget hosting Drake's first concert in California when this song dropped right here. It was crazy, man. Keisha Nicole, 97 Out of the Box. All right, it is time for round three of Beat the Buzzer. I'm trying to get home. I ain't doing no OT today, so I need y'all to get this on round three, okay? Your chance to win tickets to see Keep Sweat, Joe, Genuine, and more. All the R&B legends on tour.
2: Hey, my name is Ty.
1: How you doing today, Ty?
2: I'm doing well. How about yourself?
1: I'm doing really well. You ready to play?
2: I am.
1: 10 seconds on the clock. Your time starts when I finish my question. Name three fruits that are green.
2: Three fruits that are green. Could be a plantain, green apple, kiwi.
1: My girl gets it. My girl gets it. You got it. Congratulations. Yes.
2: Hey.
1: Keith Sweat, Drew Hill, Joe, Genuine, and more. Who you want to see?
2: Joe.
1: One of the greatest R&B singers ever. You win that thing, girl. June 6th, Toyota Center.
2: Okay, thank you.
1: You're so very welcome. Tomorrow, same time, I'm going to have your chance to win a pair of tickets. 110 inside Beat the Buzzard. Hopefully, we ain't got to go for a round three, okay? You could be one and done. Plus, your next chance to win a $100 gas card. It's coming up with G-Man. He's got the hookup at about 3:55. He's going to give you that keyword, all right? When you hear it, you're going to text it to 24040. You can always keep up with me on Instagram, @KeishaNicole. Have a blessed one.

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1: Why your face so ugly?
2: Like club guards say, throw that air. 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Yeah. Bad in my two. 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
1: yeah.
0: But I let him. Yeah. Bag in my two. Take all these money. What we finsta do?

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Yeah, back in my two. 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

0: game at 3:30. It's about to go down up in here, all right? 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
12: Hold up. It's the Shim Sham of the day.
0: All right, y'all, check this out. So a man's in Planet Fitness in Florida, and he's doing his bench press. And you know what? Right before they closed, they deactivated his membership at closing while he was mid-workout. And instead of taking that from a sign of the Lord to go home, the man just sat in the parking lot waiting for Planet Fitness to close down. This way it got good. He got his workout bag out, came out, broke into the gym, turned the lights on, set up 225 on the bench, J-Mac, and knocked out his reps and did an extra one. He put the weights back up all good and nice and neat. And right when he was getting ready to walk up out of there, the police walked in and arrested him and said, man, why would you break into a place like that and do that? He said, man, I had to get my reps in. He said, well, now you're going to be repping in the jail cell, dog.
13: And they be pumping that iron in jail, too, so he's going to be in the right place.
14: That ain't all they pumping.
0: Oh!
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4: Hey, yo, is that that Mexican OT?
5: That good, though. Got me looking just like Johnny.

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I stay out the way, don't be all in the mix. Call me for sevens, don't call me for six. I ain't selling no grams, but come by a zip. See the streets getting dry, finna go and take a trip, let's deal. 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When I'm in it, can't pretend to keep it tenant. With my business, I'm relentless, ain't no witness. I got two rent houses in the getting rented. Step in the box.

0: It's the Shim Sham of the day.
1: A lady out in China was apparently mad at her husband. But instead of confronting him and talking about it, apparently the man had $160,000 cash.
2: Woo!
1: She went into the vault, put the combination in, took the money out, went onto the balcony, and made it rain over China and threw the $160K out to the streets. Now, everybody in the streets was scrambling, J-Mac. They were scrambling like chickens with chicken feed, grabbing the money.
3: That's crazy.
2: That's a blessing from God. You know, God in the sky, the money come down. I would say, oh, Lord, bless me today. I would say, I don't know where it's coming from, but.
1: Yeah, blessings because that man messed up, man. She could have burned anything. She could have did something else. Maybe burn his drawers or something.
3: She could have threw all my drawers away. Just don't throw my money away.
1: As long as the drawers clean, because we don't want them wearing your dirty drawers.
2: Oh, my God.
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5: Used to.
4: You know, they used to.
5: They still doing it.
4: But at the beginning, they didn't know. 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
4: And because of all of this, people started being what we need to be. Fight the power!
5: We have to.
4: And they canceled their subscription, and they dropped 15% in the subscription drop.
5: That was really the people that was logged in other people's houses, that 15%.
4: That's what it was?
5: Those were people that probably just got knocked right off.
3: That's me.
5: Yeah.
4: Well, you ain't got to worry. 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They say, hey, you can share it now. We want you to come back. Come back.
3: Look, I'm calling my brother right after this.
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1: It's the Shim Sham of the day.
4: All right, America. If you don't know what an IVF is, it's an in vitro fertilization. That's what they fertilize the eggs with sperm outside of the body, and they put it in a woman, and she carried the baby, and they have a baby. Well, what went wrong with this one right here? A couple that wanted to have a baby, they did the IVF, and they said, we want to have a great baby. Everything was innocent. The baby came out, but the baby didn't resemble either side of the family. The grandmama was looking at the baby, looking confused. She was looking at some of the old baby photos, juggling. Said that baby got different features. She ain't even got a nose. What she look like? Then one of them supportedly said they got suspicious when people keep saying she ain't got your mama's nose, she ain't got daddy's ears, she ain't got mama's eyes or the daddy's eyes or the auntie's forehead. The joke kept on going and kept going, and then they found out that it was a mix-up.
3: Uh-oh.
4: They gave them the wrong fertilization eggs and all that from the IVF. And they should have known it, because I'm just going to say this.
5: Uh-oh.
3: The baby was black.
5: Oh.
4: Yep.
5: The parents were white.
4: And they just thought that, but then what they did, they started searching in their background to see if any congregation that happened between two mixed couples that may have been down and, you know, passed on the genes.
5: Congregation?
4: Yeah, they congregated together. They had to find out. You had to go, what's that thing called? Well, you can look up your history.
5: Oh, like Ancestry?
4: Yeah, Ancestry.com.
5: Yeah, yeah.
4: And look at this right here. They decided, no. I carried this baby for 9 months. We're going to love this baby.
5: Amen.
4: We're going to love it.
5: Holiday.

0: And they actually found who the real parents are.
1: So you mean these white people decide to keep this black baby?
0: Yep.
2: Why not?
0: And they found out who the real parents are, and they said, nah, we keeping this. This our baby.
1: Nah, you ain't keeping my baby. Nah,
2: Angelina
1: come on
2: now. Jolie style. That's my black baby. You better back off my black baby. No, I carried that baby.
1: No. Better get my YN here.
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9: It's the Shim Sham of the day.
6: All right, check it out right now. A crazy story coming out of Thailand. So a man in his home that he owns goes down to do his business to sit on the toilet. All of a sudden, he feels a sharp pain bite him in his testicles.
1: Mm. Mm.
6: He looks down and it's a 7-foot python. 7-foot python.
10: And it wasn't his?
6: It wasn't his python. This is the other, this was the snake. A snake bit him.
10: It gotta be sad when you look down and it ain't your python.
6: When the police came, they said it was blood everywhere and they asked the man what happened. God. He said he wrestled with the snake to get him off of him. They rushed him to the hospital. His man parts are still in good condition.
1: Okay.
6: You know, they had to get the venom out. I don't know what they did to do that. But here's the thing. With snakes, they come through plumbing to look for a cool, damp place to hide.
1: Mm.
6: So if you go to the bathroom at night and you don't like to turn the light on, you might want to look in there.
1: No.
6: Because I don't know about Thailand, but down in the state of Texas, we got rattlesnakes.
10: And they ain't going to be 7 feet long.
6: Well, I'm going to tell you something. If a rattlesnake hits you, he can be 2 feet long. Your testicles is gone.
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At 3:30, we play the game 2 for 3. It is Women Crush Wednesday, all women's songs. 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

Wolverine, the jelly bean, gangster leaning Irene, red eyes, no visine. I'm loped out on the green, hard shoes on my jeans, riding jeans with the wings, yellow bone on my team, traffic in them, yeah, I mean, space boots with the spikes, go to AZ on the flight, mail 100 over.

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0: 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I'm just going to play him again if we don't get a winner, okay?
2: Okay.
0: Ebony.
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0: What's up, baby? 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
0: All right, I just need three titles of this Women Crush Wednesday, 2 for 3. 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
1: Hola. It's the Shim Sham of the day.
2: All right, America. If you don't know what an IVF is, it's an in vitro fertilization. That's where they fertilize the eggs with sperm outside of the body, and they put it in a woman, she carry the baby, and they have a baby. Well, what went wrong with this one right here? A couple that wanted to have a baby, they did the IVF, and they said, we want to have a great baby. And everything was innocent. The baby came out, but the baby didn't resemble either side of the family. The grandmama was looking at the baby looking confused. She was looking at some of the old baby photos. Jug said, that baby got different features. She ain't even got a nose. What she look like? Then, one of them supportedly said they got suspicious when people keep saying, she ain't got your mama's nose. She ain't got daddy's ears. She ain't got mama's eyes or the daddy's eyes or the auntie's forehead. The joke kept on going and kept going. And then they found out that it was a mix-up.
3: Uh-oh.
2: They gave them the wrong fertilization eggs and all that from the IVF. And they should have known it, because I'm just going to say this.
4: Uh-oh.
3: The baby was black.
2: Oh. Yep.
4: Parents were white.
2: And they just thought that, but then what they did, they started searching in their background to see if any congregation that happened between two mixed couples that may have been down and, you know, passed on the genes.
4: Congregation?
2: Yeah, they congregated together. They had to find out. You had to go, what's that thing called? Well, you can look up your history.
4: Oh, like Ancestry?
2: Yeah, Ancestry.com.
4: Yeah.
2: And look at this right here. They decided, no. I carried this baby for 9 months. We're going to love this baby.
4: Amen.
2: We're going to love it.
4: Hallelujah.
2: And they actually found who the real parents are.
3: So you mean these white people decide to keep this black baby?
2: Yep.
4: Why not?
2: And they found out who the real parents are, and they said, nah, we keeping this. This our baby.
3: Ain't keeping my baby. Nah,
4: Angelina,
3: come on now.
4: Angelina Jolie style. That's my black baby. You better back off my black baby.
3: No,
4: I carried that baby.
3: No. You better get my YA in here.
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5: Ouija, man, let me tell you, man, crazy story going out there, man. So this 30-year-old woman was having hard times in Ohio, and instead of trying to get a life right, she imposed herself back in the high school as a 16-year-old. Now, once again, she's 30 years old. She was posing as a 16-year-old high school student trying to retract her life. I don't know how that's going to retract her life, but the kids in there were saying something was wrong with her because she was saying that she knew where all the bodies were located.
6: Oh, Lord.
5: And all
6: Lord,
5: of a sudden,
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5: She posted something on Facebook that made the authorities figure out that she was grown, went to the school and arrested her. Now she's facing criminal charges and criminal impersonation charges right now. So you think her life was gonna get back together now? 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
3: It's the Shim Sham of the day.
5: All right, check it out right now. A crazy story coming out of Thailand. So a man in his home that he owns goes down to do his business to sit on the toilet. All of a sudden, he feels a sharp pain bite him in his testicles. He looks down and it's a 7-foot python.
7: Seven-foot
5: python.
15: And it wasn't his?
5: It wasn't his python. This was the snake. A snake bit him.
15: You gotta be sad when you look down and it ain't your python.
5: When the police came, they said it was blood everywhere, and they asked the man what happened. He said he wrestled with the snake to get him off of him. They rushed him to the hospital. His man parts are still in good condition.
7: Okay.
5: You know, they had to get the venom out. I don't know what they did to do that. But here's the thing. With snakes, they come through plumbing to look for a cool, damp place to hide. So, if you go to the bathroom at night and you don't like to turn the light on, you might want to look in there. Because I don't know about Thailand, but down in the state of Texas, we got rattlesnakes.
15: And they ain't going to be 7 feet long.
5: Well, I'm going to tell you something. If a rattlesnake hits you, he can be 2 feet long. Your testicles is gone.
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0: mad because I'm so fresh, fresher than you. 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
1: All right, y'all, check this out. So a man's in Planet Fitness in Florida, and he's doing his bench press. And you know what? Right before they closed, they deactivated his membership at closing while he was mid-workout. And instead of taking that from a sign of the Lord to go home, the man just sat in the parking lot waiting for Planet Fitness to close down. This way it got good. He got his workout bag out, came out, broke into the gym, turned the lights on, set up 225 on the bench, J-Mac, and knocked out his reps and did an extra one. He put the weights back up all good and nice and neat, and right when he was getting ready to walk up out of there, the police walked in and arrested him and said, man, why would you break into a place like that and do that? He said, man, I had to get my reps in. He said, well, now you're going to be repping in the jail cell, dog.
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1: 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Shit.
0: That's what I'm saying. All right, let's see if we can get Kimberly on the phone.
2: Hello.
0: What up with it? 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
0: 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How's that sound?
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1: 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It's the Shim Sham of the day.
2: A man has been sentenced to 1 year in jail. What? And authorities said he had ants packed up and ready to be shipped overseas, where certain rare species can actually sell for $100 each as exotic pets. And I'm talking about each ant. And apparently this is part of an underground market where people are illegally trafficking insects because there's real money into it.
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2: 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One ant, two ant, three ants. This might be something for us to get some money on. 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I'm going to be the big Meech of cockroaches out here. Who house we going to get these cockroaches from? For the ship.
3: J Max house, you know that.
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1: Hola. It's the Shim Sham of the day.
2: All right, America. If you don't know what an IVF is, it's an in vitro fertilization. That's where it fertilizes the eggs with sperm outside of the body, and they put it in a woman, she carry the baby, and they have a baby. Well, what went wrong with this one right here? A couple that wanted to have a baby, they did the IVF, and they said, we want to have a great baby. Everything was innocent. The baby came out, but the baby didn't resemble either side of the family. The grandmama was looking at the baby, looking confused. She was looking at some of the old baby photos, jugs. Said that baby got different features. She ain't even got a nose. What she look like? Then one of them supporters said they got suspicious when people keep saying she ain't got your mama's nose, she ain't got daddy's ears, she ain't got mama's eyes or the daddy's eyes or the auntie's forehead. The joke kept on going and kept going, and then they found out that it was a mix-up.
4: Uh-oh.
2: They gave them the wrong fertilization eggs and all that from the IVF. And they should have known it, because I'm just going to say this.
3: Uh-oh.
4: The baby was black.
2: Oh. Yep.
3: The parents were white.
2: And they just thought that, but then what they did, they started searching in their background to see if any congregation that happened between two mixed couples that may have been down and, you know, passed on the genes.
3: Congregation?
2: Yeah, they congregated together. They had to find out. You had to go, what's that thing called? Well, you can look up your history.
3: Oh, like Ancestry?
2: Yeah, Ancestry.com. Yeah, yeah. And look at this right here. They decided, no. I carried this baby for 9 months. We're going to love this baby.
3: Amen.
2: We're going to love it.
3: Hallelujah.
2: And they actually found who the real parents are.
4: So you mean these white people decide to keep this black baby?
2: Yep.
3: Why not?
2: And they found out who the real parents are, and they said, nah, we keeping this. This is our baby.
4: Ain't keeping my baby. Nah,
3: Angelina,
4: come on
3: now. Angelina Jolie style. Yeah. That's my black baby. You better back off my black baby. No, I carried that baby.
4: No. You better get my YA in here.
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3: Pop that thing, let it clap, let it clap. 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
2: 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I'm at 13134 Derry Ashford. 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

0: down, cause they can't get up with me. 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
1: That's the gun.
0: Be letting they go, I said about these niggas. 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
6: 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I'm here till 6 o'clock. 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
4: It's the Shim Sham of the day.
5: All right, check it out right now. A crazy story coming out of Thailand. So a man in his home that he owns goes down to do his business to sit on the toilet. All of a sudden, he feels a sharp pain bite him in his testicles. He looks down and it's a 7-foot python.
6: Seven-foot
5: python.
7: And it wasn't his?
5: It wasn't his python. This is the other. This was the snake. A snake bit him.
7: You got to be sad when you look down and it ain't your python.
5: When the police came, they said it was blood everywhere, and they asked the man what happened. He said he wrestled with the snake to get him off of him. They rushed him to the hospital. His man parts are still in good condition.
6: Okay.
5: You know, they had to get the venom out. I don't know what they did to do that. But here's the thing. With snakes, they come through plumbing to look for a cool, damp place to hide. So if you go to the bathroom at night and you don't like to turn the light on, you might want to look in there. Because I don't know about Thailand, but down in the state of Texas, we got rattlesnakes.
7: And they ain't going to be 7 feet long.
5: Well, I'm going to tell you something. If a rattlesnake hits you, he can be 2 feet long. Your testicles is gone.
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0: Ooh-wee, G-Man, let me tell you, man, crazy story going out there. Man, so this 30-year-old woman was having hard times in Ohio, and instead of trying to get a life right, she imposed herself back in the high school as a 16-year-old. Now, once again, she's 30 years old. She was posing as a 16-year-old high school student trying to retract her life. I don't know how that's going to retract her life, but the kids in there were saying something was wrong with her because she was saying that she knew where all the bodies were located.
5: Oh, Lord.
0: And all of a sudden,
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0: she posted something on Facebook that made the authorities figure out that she was grown, went to the school and arrested her. Now she's facing criminal charges and criminal impersonation charges right now. So you think her life was going to get back together now? 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
10: Hey, family, Justin the lawyer here. 800 bad crash. 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
0: Man, let me tell you something. We got to get the people right. 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
6: Free gas, hey.
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3: It's the Shim Sham of the day.
0: A lady out in China was apparently mad at her husband. But instead of confronting him and talking about it, apparently the man had $160,000 cash.
6: Woo!
0: She went into the vault, put the combination in, took the money out, went onto the balcony, and made it rain over China and threw the $160,000 out to the streets. 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
7: That's crazy.
11: That's a blessing from God. You know, God in the sky, the money come down. 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
0: Yeah, blessings because that man messed up, man. She could have burned anything. She could have did something else. Maybe burn his drawers or something.
7: She could have threw all my drawers away. Just don't throw my money away.
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11: Oh, my God.
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0: Number 9, the Box 8 Sounds, number 1, hip-hop and R&B station. Now, I don't know for sure, but I'm sure it's pretty obvious to you that you need a vacation. So do I, and it's going down. 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
1: It's the Shim Sham of the day.
0: All right, America, if you don't know what an IVF is, it's an in vitro fertilization. That's where they fertilize the eggs with sperm outside of the body, and they put it in a woman, she carried the baby, and they have a baby. Well, what went wrong with this one right here? A couple that wanted to have a baby, they did the IVF, and they said, we want to have a great baby. And everything was innocent. The baby came out, but the baby didn't resemble either side of the family. The grandmama was looking at the baby, looking confused. She was looking at some of the old baby photos, juggling. Said that baby got different features. She ain't even got a nose. What she look like? Then one of them supportedly said they got suspicious when people keep saying she ain't got your mama's nose, she ain't got daddy's ears, she ain't got mama's eyes or the daddy's eyes or the auntie's forehead. The joke kept on going and kept going, and then they found out that it was a mix-up.
8: Uh-oh.
0: They gave them the wrong fertilization eggs and all that from the IVF. And they should have known it, because I'm just going to say this.
3: Uh-oh.
8: The baby was black.
0: Oh. Yep.
3: Parents were white.
0: And they just thought that. But then what they did, they started searching in their background to see if any congregation that happened between two mixed couples that may have been down and, you know, passed on the genes.
3: Congregation?
0: Yeah, they congregated together. They had to find out. You had to go, what's that thing called? Well, you can look up your history.
3: Oh, like Ancestry?
0: Yeah, Ancestry.com.
3: Yeah.
0: And look at this right here. They decided, no. I carried this baby for 9 months. We're going to love this baby.
3: Amen.
0: We're going to love it.
3: Hallelujah.
0: And they actually found who the real parents are.
8: So you mean these white people decide to keep this black baby?
0: Yep.
3: Why not?
0: And they found out who the real parents are, and they said, nah, we keeping this. This our baby.
8: Ain't keeping my baby. Nah,
3: Angelina,
8: come on now.
3: Jolie style. That's my black baby. You better back off my black baby. No, I carried that baby.
8: No. You better get my white in here.
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3: What's up? 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May you ask for my girl, Miss Sean. May you ask for my girl, Miss Ware. May you tell my girl, Shaz, I said, what's up? And may you please let them know so they can hook you up, that Young Jazz with the Juice. 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
3: All right, y'all, check this out. So a man's in Planet Fitness in Florida, and he's doing his bench press. And you know what? Right before they closed, they deactivated his membership at closing while he was mid-workout. And instead of taking that from a sign of the Lord to go home, the man just sat in the parking lot waiting for Planet Fitness to close down. This way it got good. He got his workout bag out, came out, broke into the gym, turned the lights on, set up 225 on the bench, J-Mac, and knocked out his reps and did an extra one. He put the weights back up all good and nice and neat, and right when he was getting ready to walk up out of there, the police walked in and arrested him and said, man, why would you break into a place like that and do that? He said, man, I had to get my reps in. He said, well, now you're going to be repping in the jail cell, dog.
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